0: proudly waving the red, white, and blue. 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
1: Getting closer to landfall. I'm Lee Silicera, Fox News. 30 million people in the path of Category 3 Hurricane Isaias making its way towards the Florida Panhandle, the first hurricane of the Atlantic season. Fox Weather's Robert Ray is in Destin.
2: This system, Hurricane Isaias, is less than 60 miles out in the Gulf and tracking toward shore. Expected landfall about 9 p.m. Eastern. And where it will make landfall? Right in between Destin and Pensacola Beach, which is to the west. We have had mandatory evacuations at play for 2 days up and down the Gulf Coast. Emergency situations all around this entire area as these winds are raging.
1: Hurricane specialist Brian Norcross on the extreme wind warning associated with the storm.
3: The wording on this extreme wind warning is extremely dangerous and life-threatening situation underway right now.
1: Hurricane Simon is headed toward Mexico's Pacific coast and is strengthened into a Category 2. It's expected to become a major hurricane late tonight and strengthen further tomorrow. A religious group criticizing the planned live stream of the execution of Fort Hood shooter Nidal Hassan.
4: The National Association of Evangelicals has weighed in, condemning Secretary Hegseth's decision to carry out a public execution. President Walter Kim said live streaming execution by firing squads risks turning one of the state's most solemn responsibilities into a public spectacle by promoting a culture of death rather than upholding the dignity of every human being.
1: Fox's Jennifer Griffin in Washington. Hassan was convicted of killing 13 people and wounding 32 at the Fort Hood Army base in 2009. President Trump has asked the Supreme Court to revive his dismissed lawsuit against Hillary Clinton, accusing her of conspiring with former FBI Director James Comey and others to rig the 2016 election by linking his campaign with Russia. 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
5: Let's take an inventory of our close friends. These are the ones that you want to keep around, okay? 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These are our people. The ones that say things like, hey, I got you one too. Or let me know when you get home, okay? Or hey, I'll go with you. Or hey, you can have mine. That's another good line from a good friend. Or another one is, I'm already on my way. Or the one I say all the time when it's really not always the truth, but I say it. Of course I remembered those are the friends. If you're taking stock of friends this weekend, those are the ones you want to keep.
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0: Well, I'm looking forward to, and so is everybody else, let's be honest. Grand Theft Auto 6 comes out next month. We've only been waiting for over, what, 10 years for this game? More than that. Way more than that. Grand Theft Auto 6 will also have a country radio station that players can listen to between illegal activities. And it's hosted by Lana Del Rey as a character named Delta Dwayne, or Delta Dawn. And Morgan Wallen is her co-host. MW. Yep. How cool is that? Morgan Wallen's going to have his own radio station on in the game. That you can listen to a bunch of other country songs while you're robbing banks and that kind of fun stuff. Whatever you do, steal cars in Grand Theft Auto.
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I ain't telling you the keys underneath that little red back door brick.

0: 95 WQB. We'll check back in with Alan Arch here, get you an update of the forecast. I know the hurricane is over in Florida, but I think everybody's going to get a little bit of rain over the weekend because of it. But we'll talk about that coming up. Hey, a company dug into Google Trends data to determine the most popular Halloween costumes in every state. And they really stuck to the boring ones. Classic stuff. Like, we're talking the most popular stuff. Like mermaid, dinosaur, and bat. That's about as exciting as it gets right there, huh?
1: The savings are on all.

0: is the time to upgrade and make that next trip in comfort and style. This summer, Gene and Ryan have loaded down the lot with inventory, both new and used, and that means they're sure to have the perfect vehicle for you no matter what your summer adventures have in store. And you know you're going to get the best deal possible at Walker because Gene and Ryan built their business the old-fashioned way by making friends. 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
5: All right, I'm meteorologist Alan Archer. Let's check our mountain air forecast. Our forecast overnight is for fair to partly cloudy at 50. Cloudy up tomorrow. That's a 35% chance of developing off and on showers in the afternoon, up to 70. Then for tomorrow night, 100% chance of rain, a possible thunderstorm. And on tap for Sunday, skies are cloudy with a 95% chance of more rain and storms and a high at around 72. The rain will continue off and on in through at least Sunday night. I'm meteorologist Talon Archer with you with the station 97.5 WQBE.
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WQB. 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

0: 97.5 WQBE, Kevin Sharp, Jason Murphy, and Football Friday Night Highlights. We've got halftime scores coming up in the next hour. We got some big-time matchups tonight, too. Some really good games. We'll give you all the halftime scores coming up a little bit after 9:20 next hour.
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2: This is a Fox News alert. Close to landfall, I'm Lisa Lacera. Category 3 Hurricane Isaias moving ashore in the Florida Panhandle as hurricane force winds and heavy rains already impacting the Gulf. Fox Weather's Robert Ray is in Destin, Florida.
3: After landfall, that doesn't mean we're even remotely out of the woods here. As a matter of fact, the backside of these storms, when they come in, often are more furious than landfalls. And we are on what is called the dirty side, okay? The east side with that heavy whip. Counter twist rolling in with all the rains and the winds, the ebb and flow of this hurricane. Not only that, after the landfall, this all moves into Alabama, north and panhandle into the state of Georgia. Tornadoes are in play, flash flooding.
2: Florida Governor Ron DeSantis.
4: We've got over 16,000 utility workers staged. As soon as the storm passes, they will go in with power restoration. We have National Guard, State Guard, all of our state agencies, as well as locals that are staged for search and rescue, should that be necessary.
2: Once Isaias comes ashore, it's expected to weaken and be downgraded to a tropical storm by tomorrow afternoon. Heavy rain forecast as it moves inland, with 4 to 8 inches or even more expected through the weekend from southern Alabama to southwestern Georgia. President Trump rallying in upstate Syracuse, New York, in support of Bruce Blakeman, who's running for governor.
5: With your vote just 25 days from now, New York is going to defeat radical left governor Kathy.
2: The president again telling the crowd to pretend that he is on the ballot. Authorities in the UAE say a Fly Dubai co-pilot who attacked a captain on a flight to Tel Aviv last month intended to crash the plane into Israel's main airport terminal, and says the Omani national aimed to cause maximum casualties and drew inspiration from the 9/11 attacks. 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

talking about the social shifts in their lifetimes that no one talks about, like unmarried couples living together, everyone's going to the gym, and public profanity.

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1: 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St. Albans Studio of Dance, where stars are made, and Valley Outdoors in Taze Valley. Yeah, we got that. Let's go across the valley and see who's winning and who's losing. Now, this game's already in the fourth quarter. Herbert Hoover, 55. Point Pleasant, 6. Williamstown shutting out the Dots of Apopka, 57-0. Huntington's beating Parkersburg right about halftime, 21-0. Campbell Midland, 14. Woodrow Wilson, 10 in a good game. That game's already in the third quarter now. South Charleston all over St. Albans at home in South Charleston at the half, 52-0. Braxton County over Buffalo at the half, 28-0. Winfield, 19. Ripley, 7. Shady Spring, 21. Liberty Rally, 14. Midland Trail up on Riverview, 24-6. Parkersburg South, 18. Hurricane, 6. Scott over Logan in the fourth quarter in a good one, 15-14. Oak Hill, 14. Capital, 7. Lincoln County losing to East Fairmont. Third quarter underway, 7-6 in a low-scoring affair. Tyler Consolidated, 42. Magnolia, 8. Tug Valley, 19. Wayne, nothing at the half. Wheeling Central over Nitro, 48-7. By the way, that game is now final. We'll be back in the 11 o'clock hour to give you all of the final scores when we have all of the games go final. In week 7 in high school football, these are your football Friday night highlights. One more time, brought to you by Go Mart. Go for good times, go for Go Mart. St. Albans Studio of Dance, where stars are made. And Valley Outdoors, yeah, we got that. Keep it locked to your WQB Night Show. I'm Jason Murphy.
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0: 97.5 WQB. It's Tim McGraw. Taylor Swift in there as well. We'll check in with Alan Archer coming up. Get you the rest of your weekend forecast. Of course, got that hurricane blowing in and in Florida, and that's going to cause all kinds of problems all over the place. And we're expected to get a bunch of rain here in the Mountain State because of it. So stay tuned for that. But I did want to make mention, earlier tonight, Jesse from the Morning Air Show was live at GW. That was our Carver Career Center Game of the Week. GW, of course, taking on Princeton tonight. And we are not done. We'll be at another high school next Friday. All the details at WQBE.com tonight.
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7: All right, I'm meteorologist Alan Archer. Let's check our mountain forecast. Our forecast overnight is for fair to partly cloudy at 50. Cloudy up tomorrow. That's a 35% chance of developing off and on showers in the afternoon up to 70. Then for tomorrow night, 100% chance of rain, a possible thunderstorm. And on tap for Sunday, skies are cloudy with a 95% chance of more rain and storms and a high at around 72. The rain will continue off and on in through at least Sunday night. I'm meteorologist Alan Archer with the weather station 97.5 WQBE.

Morgan Wallen, who apparently, again, you can listen to on Grand Theft Auto next month when the game comes out. Got his own radio station. I'm sure you might be able

0: at week 7 in high school football. We will have all of your final scores in the 11 o'clock hour tonight on your night show. So stay tuned for that. We'll get you all the updates coming up in week 7. Got a couple big blowouts, too. We'll tell you about those as well. But, this is interesting. A study found that female AI agents are paid 10% less than male AI agents. What? Human test subjects were put in a VR workspace with AI agents doing work, and they said they'd pay the male AI more.
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1: This is a Fox News alert. It's made landfall. I'm Lee Silicera. Hurricane Isaias downgraded to a Category 2 as it makes landfall near Destin, Florida. Maximum sustained winds now at 105 miles per hour. Fox Weather's Robert Ray is in Destin.
2: And this is going to go crazy again with the winds and likely more outer bands with those rain-filled pockets that move in. On top of that, we have got storm surge that is continuing to come in off of the Gulf here on the beach in Destin.
1: Florida Senator Rick Scott says people need to stay put and wait out the storm.
3: 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We got search and rescue. People are going to be coming in tomorrow, but you have got to be safe.
1: 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A hurricane warning in place from Ocean Springs, Mississippi to the western Florida panhandle. President Trump says Russia has agreed to release hundreds of thousands of tons of diesel, reversing years of a U.S. policy designed to sanction and cut off Russian oil revenues. Ukraine's President Volodymyr Zelensky

0: Zelensky said the deal is a weak decision and negotiators are being used as a smokescreen. The president campaigning in upstate New York in support of Bruce Blakeman, who's running for governor.
1: In this election, I'm asking you to do me a favor. Just pretend I'm on the ballot. Here's the story. When I'm on the ballot, we win everything. When I'm not on the ballot, 48% of you don't vote.
0: The president told the crowd Governor Kathy Hochul and Democrats turned New York into an embarrassment of high costs, high crime, and massive corruption. The president and vice president expressing doubts about the Pentagon's plan to live stream the Fort Hood shooter Nadal Hassan's execution after the Pentagon confirmed it yesterday. 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

Well, Amazon's got a new feature that lets you see the information you're using to personalize your experience. And people are seeing things like has a flat buttocks, does not trust people easily, and cusses when scared.

0: Kane Brown, 97.5 WQBE. Well, a U.S. citizen was stopped at a Miami airport on Sunday after officers noticed he had an unexplainable, belly deal thing going on his waist. Like, something didn't look right. And turns out he had about 10 live birds tucked in his underwear. Yeah, he was charged with smuggling. And poor birds.
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He's a ranch hand in a pinch, man. Hotter than the red on the cattle brand. 'Cause she's a gold digger with a quick trigger. A cast iron skillet swinging lid.

0: Well, our next Mountain State Monday GoMar ticket stop for Mountaineer tickets is coming up over in Cabin Creek on Monday. Noon to 2, we'll be there live. You don't got to stay the whole time. Just enough time to put your name in the bucket for a chance to go to Motown and hear cheer on the West Virginia Mountaineers. It's all from GoMart and WQBE.
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6: All right, I'm meteorologist Alan Archer. Let's check our Mountaineer forecast. Our forecast overnight is for fair to partly cloudy at 50. Cloudy up tomorrow. That's a 35% chance of developing off and on showers in the afternoon, up to 70. Then for tomorrow night, 100% chance of rain, a possible thunderstorm. And on tap for Sunday, skies are cloudy with a 95% chance of more rain and storms and a high at around 72. The rain will continue off and on in through at least Sunday night. I'm meteorologist Tom Archer with the station 97.5 WQBE.

So Google just shared a bunch of data to help people figure out when they should book their holiday travel to get the best deals. And like for Thanksgiving, Google found that prices are lowest about 34 days beforehand, which is October 23rd this year. And for Christmas, prices are lowest about 56 days before the holiday, which is October 30th.

0: It is 97.5 WQVE. Jason Murphy, we are live on a Friday night. Coming up in the next hour of your night show, we do got the Week 7 high school football final scores. We'll also, next hour, be putting those up on our Facebook page in moments on your night show. Stay tuned.
1: I'm Sergeant R.A. 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
1: This is a Fox News alert. It's made landfall. I'm Lee Silicera. Hurricane Isaias downgraded to a Category 2 as it makes landfall near Destin, Florida. Maximum sustained winds now at 105 miles per hour. Fox Weather's Robert Ray is in Destin.
2: And this is going to go crazy again with the winds and likely more outer bands with those rain-filled pockets that move in. On top of that, we have got storm surge that is continuing to come in off of the Gulf here on the beach in Destin.
1: Florida Senator Rick Scott says people need to stay put and wait out the storm.
3: Everybody, the cavalry's coming. 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We got search and rescue. People are going to be coming in tomorrow, but you have got to be safe.
1: Millions in the storm's path. 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A hurricane warning in place from Ocean Springs, Mississippi to the western Florida panhandle. President Trump says Russia has agreed to release hundreds of thousands of tons of diesel, reversing years of a U.S. policy designed to sanction and cut off Russian oil revenues. Ukraine's President Volodymyr Zelensky said the deal is a weak decision and negotiators are being used as a smokescreen. The president campaigning in upstate New York in support of Bruce Blakeman, who's running for governor.
4: In this election, I'm asking you to do me a favor. Just pretend I'm on the ballot. Here's the story. When I'm on the ballot, we win everything. When I'm not on the ballot, 48% of you don't vote.
1: The president told the crowd Governor Kathy Hochul and Democrats turned New York into an embarrassment of high costs, high crime, and massive corruption. The president and vice president expressing doubts about the Pentagon's plan to live stream the Fort Hood shooter Nadal Hassan's execution after the Pentagon confirmed it yesterday. 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
1: When your mom or dad reach their 60s and they say, "Whew, we're tired," believe them. They're not just tired from today. They're tired from decades of waking up early so you could sleep longer. Tired from carrying responsibilities, well, that you never saw. Tired from hiding their worries behind strong smiles when they say, "Oh, I'm just fine." Sometimes it means, "I don't want to worry you." When they walk slower now, well, slow down with them. When they repeat the same story, I'm bad about this one. Listen like it's the first time. Because those stories are pieces of their youth, and you, if you ever noticed, are in most of them. One day, the phone won't ring. One day, the chair they sit in, well, it will be empty. And you will wish for just one more long story or one more slow walk. One more hug that lasts a little longer. They gave you their strongest years. Be gentle with them in their softer ones. Because the hands that once carried you may now just want to hold yours.
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Blake Shelton, 97.5 WQBE. Well, the most popular toy of the year might be Butt Face. It's a squishy doll type thing named

Well, there's a new dating app that allows other people to vote on potential matches. Kind of like the game show Love Connection. Then the daters see which options get the highest percentage of votes.

tonight, your Week 7 final scores. 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The St. Albans Studio of Dance, where stars are made. And Valley Outdoors in Thames Valley. Yeah, we got that. GW gets past Princeton. It was our Carver Career Center Game of the Week. Look at GW, 31-14. GW remains unbeaten. Herbert Hoover, they're unbeaten as well. 61-6 against Point Pleasant. Williamstown, they're undefeated. They beat Poca 57-7. Huntington beats Parkersburg 38-13. Campbell Midland 42. Woodrow Wilson 18. South Charleston beat St. Albans. St. Albans still winless on the season, 59-0. Braxton County beat Buffalo 35-8. Winfield got past Ripley 40-7. Big win for Winfield at home. Liberty Rally 22, Shady Spring 21 in a good game. Midland Trail got past Riverview 52-20. Parkersburg South 32, Hurricane 27. That was Parkersburg South's first win of the year. Logan beat Scott 22-15. Capital beat Oak Hill in a great game, 21-20. Lincoln County, 28. East Fairmont, 7. Tug Valley, 53. Wayne, nothing. Wheeling Central beat Nitro, 48-7. Chapmanville beat Mann, 38-0. And Clay County beat Tulsa, 34-12. All of the final scores are now also up on our Facebook page if you missed any of those. These have been your Football Friday Night Highlights for Week 7. 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Go for good times. Go for Go Mart. Valley Outdoors in Thames Valley. Yeah, we got that. And the St. Albans Studio of Dance, where stars are made.

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2: All right, I'm meteorologist Alan Archer. Let's check our mountain forecast. Our forecast overnight is for fair to partly cloudy at 50. Cloudy up tomorrow. That's a 35% chance of developing off and on showers in the afternoon, up to 70. Then for tomorrow night, 100% chance of rain, a possible thunderstorm. And on tap for Sunday, skies are cloudy with a 95% chance of more rainstorms and a high at around 70. The rain will continue off and on in through at least Sunday night. I'm meteorologist Tom Archer with the station 97.5 WQBE.

97.5 WQB. Well, if you've been on TikTok recently, you might have thought, why is everyone boiling and eating a whole lot of zucchini right now? It's the latest snack trend, and even though it sounds weird, people are swearing by it. So maybe there's your weekend project.

0: Easton Corbin, 97.5 The QBE. That's going to do it for your night show on this Friday night. All your Week 7 high school football scores are up on Facebook if you missed any of them. Hey, the one and only Kid Conley. 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Have an incredible weekend. God bless. We'll talk Monday at 7. Good night.
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2: This is a Fox News alert. It's made landfall. I'm Lee Silicera. Hurricane Isaias downgraded to a Category 2 as it makes landfall near Destin, Florida. Maximum sustained winds now at 105 miles per hour. Fox Weather's Robert Ray is in Destin.
3: And this is going to go crazy again with the winds and likely more outer bands with those rain-filled pockets that move in. On top of that, we have got storm surge that is continuing to come in off of the Gulf here on the beach in Destin.
2: Florida Senator Rick Scott says people need to stay put and wait out the storm.
4: 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We got search and rescue. People are going to be coming in tomorrow, but you have got to be safe.
2: 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A hurricane warning in place from Ocean Springs, Mississippi to the western Florida panhandle. President Trump says Russia has agreed to release hundreds of thousands of tons of diesel, reversing years of a U.S. policy designed to sanction and cut off Russian oil revenues. Ukraine's President Volodymyr Zelensky said the deal is a weak decision and negotiators are being used as a smokescreen. The president campaigning in upstate New York in support of Bruce Blakeman, who's running for governor.
5: In this election, I'm asking you to do me a favor. Just pretend I'm on the ballot. Here's the story. When I'm on the ballot, we win everything. When I'm not on the ballot, 48% of you don't vote.
2: The president told the crowd Governor Kathy Hochul and Democrats turned New York into an embarrassment of high costs, high crime, and massive corruption. The president and vice president expressing doubts about the Pentagon's plan to live stream the Fort Hood shooter Nadal Hassan's execution after the Pentagon confirmed it yesterday. 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

0: 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Avengers Endgame is now the top grossing movie of all time. It did $2.9255 billion, almost $3
1: billion. 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
3: Thank you.

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More than 70 Grand Cherokees in stock with new 2026 Grand Cherokee L's with up to $10,000 off MSRP. 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And you don't have to decide between trick or treat at Walker because there are no gimmicks or games here, just honest fair deals. 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But hurry, deals like this aren't going to last much longer than those leaves on the trees. So make that short 20-minute drive from Charleston or Huntington to Walker Chrysler Dodge Jeep Ram. Just off the Hurricane exit of I-64, Walker Chrysler Dodge Jeep Ram. Making friends one deal at a time.

97.5 WQBE, Tim McGraw, Faith Hill, commemorating their 30th wedding anniversary. He had a really nice little video post on TikTok and Instagram. Very sweet. It's Tim McGraw. It's WQBE.

97.5 WQBE Garth Brooks is going to head to Kansas City on his arena tour. He's added two more dates, November 6th and 7th. So we feel like driving to Missouri. She

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3: Dangerous winds and water levels rising. I'm Roxanne Evans. Well, Hurricane Isaias makes landfall as a Category 2 storm, bringing more than a foot of rain in Florida as it marches farther inland, leaving 500,000 without power. Fox Weather's Robert Ray is in Destin, Florida.
4: It's really ramped up, and I got to tell you, the winds were just kicking, and we had a little lull, but hey, here we go again on cue with these heavy winds coming through here in Destin and the rain as well. So you got to brace yourself. We are on high ground on the second floor of a parking garage. We started to feel some of that storm surge come in over the beach. We all had to retreat from that. A bunch of jellyfish actually got pushed up on the white sands of the beaches here in Destin.
3: Well, Florida Governor Ron DeSantis had declared a state of emergency across 25 counties. Homeland Security Secretary Mark Wayne Mullen is criticizing New York City's immigration policies following the ICE shooting of a Dominican man in the Bronx.
5: 28-year-old Oscar Belgal is in federal custody after being shot in the neck on Thursday by ICE agents who were trying to arrest him. Shortly after the incident, New York City Mayor Zoran Mamdani called for ICE to be abolished.
6: New York City will not stand by while ICE agents shoot New Yorkers.
5: Homeland Security Secretary Mark Wayne Mullen responded.
7: Well, Mayor, if you abolish ICE, who's going to take your criminals off the streets of your own town? Who's going to take the murderers and the thieves and the gangbangers?
5: Mullen says ICE agents did not know the man's 5-year-old son was in the vehicle when they opened fire. The child was unharmed. In New York City, Tanya J. Powers, Fox News.
3: Two powerful earthquakes rocked Panama Friday, sending residents into the streets. The first was a 7.7 magnitude, followed several hours later by a 6.6 quake. 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
8: 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What's up? It's just after 1. It's Kid Conley and Morgan Wallen.

0: 97.5 WQBE, they are doing a Stanley Kubrick auction with real props from the movies, and they've got the axe from The Shining. They expect it to go for at least $40,000. You can see it at Bonhams of London.
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Bobby.

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Guess who's going to try to act again, or try acting, I should say, again? Ricky Lake. I don't know if you knew this. She was an actor before she did that, like, 90s Jerry Springer type show. We'll see how she does. It's WQBE.

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1: Two hurricanes. I'm Deborah Valentine, Fox News. Severe impacts as Hurricane Isaias unleashes its fury. High winds and rain after making landfall as a Category 2 hurricane near Destin, Florida. It's now a Cat 1 hurricane, unleashing high winds and strong rain. Fox Weather meteorologist Brandi Campbell reports from Pensacola Beach, Florida.
2: Wind has been a big impact for us. We had a 102-mile-per-hour gust recorded here. The sand just blasting everything here, coating it where it can. This entire beach access was clear earlier in the day. But another thing we're seeing, some of the wood planks hopped off of the side and now resting here. We are in darkness, so it is generally hard to see what the damage looks like as we go into the overnight hours. We have over 500,000 customers that are out of power between here in the state of Florida and Alabama. So it won't be until daylight and we really get to see the full extent of damage here.
1: Florida's Governor Ron DeSantis declared a state of emergency across 25 counties. Isaias is expected to move north towards Alabama and the Tennessee Valley. Hurricane Simon is a powerful Category 3 hurricane intensifying in the eastern Pacific Ocean.

0: Simon is expected to make landfall as a Category 4 hurricane along Mexico's west central coast early Sunday. A mass shooting Friday night in Erie, Pennsylvania. Local officials and police say multiple people are dead, including the gunman. The mass shooting occurred at a house in Erie. Erie Police Chief Rick Laura addresses the families and friends of victims of the shooting.
1: Our hearts are with the victims, their families, and everyone affected by this tragedy. There are no words that can be adequately expressed the magnitude of the loss of life here.
0: The exact number of those killed has not yet been released. A motive for the killing is unknown. Chief Laura says the suspected shooter is dead from a self-inflicted gunshot wound. 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
2: 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Just a little after 2, it's Kid Conley, and this is Josh Ross.

97.5 WQBE trust Adidas to develop a new pair of slip-on shoes that double as ice packs. You just throw them in the freezer for 30 minutes, wear them around, and they help your sore feet, supposedly. It's WQBE.

that's what I always thought. Yeah, I was that kind of

0: 97.5 WQBE. Maybe you're one of those people that like to take your pets trick-or-treating. I don't know that they've done this before, but PetSmart is going to do two in-store events. It's like free trick-or-treating for dogs and cats and pets, as long as they're controllable, I guess. Every location. And Petco also has trick-or-treat coming this month. It's all free.
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Kind of cool that they discovered LASIK surgery by accident. A nearsighted boy got in a fist fight, and I guess he got punched with his glasses on. And they saw how the glass cut his eye lens, and the rest was history.

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October 17th and October 25th, 10 a.m., 4 p.m. Just take your animal, you know, on a leash. Go in. They'll treat him for free. 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

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My God, I'm just finding this out. Originally, Listerine was marketed as a feminine hygiene product in 1932, specifically to clean, you know, lady parts. And you thought it burned your mouth. Can you even imagine? Just think.

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2: Two hurricanes. I'm Deborah Valentine, Fox News. Severe impacts as Hurricane Isaias unleashes its fury, high winds and rain after making landfall as a Category 2 hurricane near Destin, Florida. It's now a Cat 1 hurricane, unleashing high winds and strong rain. Fox Weather meteorologist Brandi Campbell reports from Pensacola Beach, Florida.
3: Wind has been a big impact for us. We had a 102-mile-per-hour gust recorded here. The sand just blasting everything here, coating it where it can. This entire beach access was clear earlier in the day, but another thing we're seeing, some of the wood planks hopped off of the side and now resting here. We are in darkness, so it is generally hard to see what the damage looks like as we go into the overnight hours. We have over 500,000 customers that are out of power between here in the state of Florida and Alabama, so it won't be until daylight and we really get to see the full extent of damage here.
2: Florida's Governor Ron DeSantis declared a state of emergency across 25 counties. Isaias is expected to move north towards Alabama and the Tennessee Valley. Hurricane Simon is a powerful Category 3 hurricane intensifying in the eastern Pacific Ocean. Simon is expected to make landfall as a Category 4 hurricane along Mexico's west central coast early Sunday. A mass shooting Friday night in Erie, Pennsylvania. Local officials and police say multiple people are dead, including the gunman. The mass shooting occurred at a house in Erie. Erie Police Chief Rick Laura addresses the families and friends of victims of the shooting.
4: Our hearts are with the victims, their families, and everyone affected by this tragedy. There are no words that can be adequately express the magnitude of the loss of life here.
2: The exact number of those killed has not yet been released. A motive for the killing is unknown. Chief Laura says the suspected shooter is dead from a self-inflicted gunshot wound. 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
5: 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It's just a little after 3. It's Kid Conley, and here's Dylan Scott.

WQBE. California gets all the cool stuff. They've got a horror-themed convenience store now. There's a chain of them, like four. We don't have... We have some convenience stores that are like horror shows.

0: 97.5 WQBE. We're going to hear a lot of Christmas music from the Muppets. They're recording with everybody. Most recently, Jennifer Hudson and Cyndi Lauper. But they're adding more people as they go along. So we're bound to hear a country Sesame Street song coming up this year.
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97.5 WQBE. Apparently, Charlie Crockett and Gavin Adcock have settled their beef. They took a picture together, even had a little caption on there. They've been into it for like probably 2 years now. Anyway, that's over. It's WQBE.

0: country.
1: I'm John Morgan of Morgan & Morgan. I am often asked, what is the value of my case? The answer, of course, depends on your injuries, liability, and the damages to you financially. And it also very much depends on the law firm you hire to represent you. All firms are not the same. For over 30 years, Morgan & Morgan has been here at your time of need. There's only one Morgan & Morgan.
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1: Isaias on the move. I'm Deborah Valentine, Fox News. The National Hurricane Center says Isaias is now downgraded to a post-tropical cyclone. Isaias unleashing high winds and rain after making landfall near Destin, Florida as a Category 2 hurricane Friday night. Fox's Caroline Elliott reports from Nevada Beach shortly. But first, here's Senator Rick Scott on the effects.
2: I'm very optimistic that people are listening, but you know we're not over this tonight when it passes.
1: And Fox's Caroline Elliott is in Nevada Beach, Florida.
3: The county received 200 calls for help in the last 4 hours that they were not able to get to. Again, this is just the reality of these storms. When that wind is that dangerous, that rain is really that significant, it's just simply not safe for first responders to get onto those roads. But talking with the sheriff, we do know one of those calls was a family of five who had a large tree fall onto their trailer with children inside. Thankfully, volunteers were able to get that family safely out. But again, that's just the reality of these storms. When you're talking about 8 inches of rain in this area during the storm, soil is already saturated.
1: Meanwhile, Simon has now strengthened to a Category 4 hurricane, according to the National Hurricane Center. It's expected to make landfall along Mexico's west central coast early Sunday. Multiple people dead following a mass shooting at a house in Erie, Pennsylvania, Friday evening. Erie Police Chief is Rick Loreth.
4: It's a horrific scene. There was a large loss of life inside that residence and outside that residence.
1: Police say that the suspected shooter is dead. The investigation is ongoing. A motive is unclear. 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
5: 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What's up? It's Kid Conley. A little after four. Here's Riley Green.

97.5 WQBE. Times must be tough in baseball. The Baltimore Orioles just laid off a bunch of employees, including the mascot. No players or coaching staff, but still,

0: 97.5 WQBE. Every indication says the most popular toy this year might be butt face. Have you seen this thing? It's a squishy doll type thing named Chester Cheeks. And tweens love it. They're the ones that are going after it because it, you know, obviously it looks like a butt, but it also makes fart sounds.
1: I'm John Morgan of Morgan & Morgan. I am often asked, what is the value of my case? 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And it also very much depends on the law firm you hire to represent you. All firms are not the same. For over 30 years, Morgan & Morgan has been here at your time of need. There's only one Morgan & Morgan.
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97.5 WQBE proud to welcome the Red Clay Strays. They're coming to the Coliseum February 11th. We got your free tickets coming up a little closer to the show. Just keep listening. It's WQBE.

0: 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Today our roads are littered with killing machines. I'm talking about semi-trucks. 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There's only one Morgan & Morgan.
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1: Dangerous conditions. I'm Roxanne Evans. Hurricane Isaias made landfall as a Cat 2, bringing more than a foot of rain in Florida. As it marches farther inland, strong winds and heavy rain persist, leaving many without power. Fox Weather's Robert Ray in Destin, Florida.
2: It's really ramped up, and I got to tell you, the winds were just kicking, and we had a little lull, but hey, here we go again on cue with these heavy winds coming through here in Destin and the rain as well. So you got to brace yourself. We are on high ground on the second floor of a parking garage. We started to feel some of that storm surge come in over the beach. We all had to retreat from that. A bunch of jellyfish actually got pushed up on the white sands of the beaches here in Destin.
1: Isaias has since weakened into a post-tropical cyclone. Florida Governor Ron DeSantis declared a state of emergency across 25 counties. Homeland Security Secretary Mark Wayne Mullen criticizing New York City's immigration policies following the ICE shooting of a Dominican man in the Bronx.
3: 28-year-old Oscar Belgal is in federal custody after being shot in the neck on Thursday by ICE agents who were trying to arrest him. Shortly after the incident, New York City Mayor Zoran Mamdani called for ICE to be abolished.
4: New York City will not stand by while ICE agents shoot New Yorkers.
3: Homeland Security Secretary Mark Wayne Mullen responded.
5: Well, Mayor, if you abolish ICE, who's going to take your criminals off the streets of your own town? Who's going to take the murderers and the thieves and the gangbangers?
3: Mullen says ICE agents did not know the man's 5-year-old son was in the vehicle when they opened fire. The child was unharmed. In New York City, Tanya J. Powers, Fox News.
1: Two powerful earthquakes rocked Panama Friday, sending residents to the streets. The first was a 7.7 magnitude. Several hours later, a 6.6 quake. 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
6: 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It's WQBE.com. What's up? Just a little after 5. It's Kid Conley, and this is Dustin Lynch.

97.5 WQBE, it's the Kid Conley Show. Apparently, parents are going to go crazy with names for boys and girls coming up in 2027. We'll talk about those coming up. It's WQBE.

0: 97.5 WQB, it's the Kid Conley Show. So they're saying that parents are going to go crazy with the baby names in 2027. There's a website out there called nameberry.com. They say there's going to be a bunch of Odyssey-inspired names like Ajax and Calypso, a bunch of World Cup-inspired names like Enzo, Pele. Apparently, they're going to get crazier than that. Odyssey names, lunar names. Nobody knows why lunar names are going to be big this year, but names like Alara or just Moon, you know, could work. Medieval names, Agnes, Winfield, Archibald. Coastal baby names like Clifton, Cove, Fisher, Reef, Tide. And 1890s nicknames like Ernie, Archie, Ozzy. Look for all those to make a comeback like next year.
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If you've been on TikTok in the last week, you may think, why is everybody eating whole zucchini? I'll tell you, coming up, it's WQBE.

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97.5 WQBE. If you've been on TikTok recently, you may wonder why people are eating whole zucchinis. It's the latest snack trend on TikTok. And everybody who's tried it says it's good. Like, I've not seen anybody say it's bad. You toss a whole zucchini in the water, boil the heck out of it, then you let it cool and you add olive oil and salt flakes and just eat it whole, like hot dog, like end to end. And everybody just says, wow, this is really cool. But they're also putting vinegar on it and other things. You just have to try it. See what you think.

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2: Isaias losing steam. I'm Deborah Valentine, Fox News. The National Hurricane Center says Isaias is now downgraded to a post-tropical cyclone after making landfall near Destin, Florida Friday night as a Category 2 hurricane. It's also impacting Alabama. Fox's Caroline Ellett has more from Navarre Beach, Florida.
3: We are now going on 5 hours without power. That's what we're seeing across the entire panhandle this morning. And the latest we have from FPL is about 500,000 customers in Florida are still without power. So Escambia County, just to the west of us, as well as where we are in Santa Rosa County, really is seeing the highest numbers of outages in the state. Emergency management officials tell us there's around 50 roads countywide that are closed off right now. And that's because of just how many power lines and trees came down during this storm.
2: Fox Weather's Asher Red is in Birmingham, Alabama.
4: Wind gusts up to 30 miles an hour, sustained winds of 20 miles an hour. And that number has been trending upwards for the past few hours now. And it will continue to trend upwards till about 4 a.m. to 8 a.m. Central Time. And at about that time, we'll start to see those gusts top out between 40 and 60 miles an hour. Now, that is plenty of speed to knock down trees and cause those long-term power outages. About 300,000 people across the state of Alabama are without power right now. Most of it is contained to

0: the bottom half of the state.
1: After Alabama, Isaias is forecast to impact the Tennessee Valley. Florida's Governor Ron DeSantis declared a state of emergency across 25 counties, mobilizing emergency response personnel and issuing mandatory evacuation orders ahead of Isaias. 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
2: Hi, good morning. I'm meteorologist Alan Archer looking at our mountain air forecast now for the day. Today, skies are going to be clouding over and we see a 70% chance of late morning afternoon rain, high at 70, 100% rain tonight at 63, 100% rain tomorrow at 70, continues to taper down slowly Sunday night, and then Monday, barely a shower early in the day, followed by clearing at 77. But weekend rain totals of a good inch and a half, maybe even locally 2 inches are likely. I'm meteorologist Alan Archer at the weather station, 97.5 WQBE.
3: Thanks for listening. I think she's gone crazy.
4: You think? No, I'm already there.
3: It is Saturday. I've got my patched my boat up just in case. Just in case. They're talking about, and I'm looking at the path of Isaias.
4: Yeah, sounds good enough to me.
3: That's the hurricane.
4: Now, do you have snacks? Because I'll join you on the boat if you have snacks.
3: No.
4: We need lots of snacks.
3: I have no snacks. And if I did, I wouldn't tell you where they were.
4: Oh, man.
3: But we'll keep an eye on that throughout the day today. But right now, it doesn't look too bad. It's Saturday morning. It's not raining right now. And you need to smile because here comes the weekend.

0: good Catholic girl?
1: Yes.
0: The Pope.
1: What's it in the news for today?
0: Well, it's about that deal that happened in that lab over in Russia.
1: Oh, that's so unfortunate.
0: About the plague.
1: That's been terrible.
0: Yeah. Yeah, terrible. Mm-hmm.
2: Hey there. This is Leo the 14th, the Pope. Oh, boy. Looks like the plague is back. And if I remember my Exodus correctly, it means we got 9 more coming. But then again, maybe we've already suffered some of the plagues and didn't even realize. Like the plague of that stupid dancing Rumpelstiltskin meme that I keep seeing everywhere. And I guess there was COVID, if you count everybody sitting around getting drunk on Zoom as a plague. But it could be worse. Back in the day, God turned a river to blood. Actually, come to think of it, blood is probably cleaner than what's in there these days. But the fact that the plague has returned is somewhat concerning. Especially because my White Sox still got a chance to go to a World Series this year. Just my luck. Stay blessed, you guys.
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4: I received a call the other day from a woman. 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

0: is.
1: May God strike me.
0: Don't say that. You're sitting too close. It's 20 after 6 on your Saturday morning.
1: And now it's time for the morning funny with the late, the great Al Woody.
2: Last night I says to Dora, "Dora, would you say I'm pretty or ugly?" "A bit of both, actually," she said. "Well, how do you mean that?" I asked. She said, "I'd say you're pretty ugly."
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3: Hi, good morning. I'm meteorologist Alan Archer looking at our Mountain Air forecast now for the day. Today, skies are going to be clouding over and we see a 70% chance of late morning afternoon rain, high at 70. 100% rain tonight at 63. 100% rain tomorrow at 70. Continues to taper down slowly Sunday night, and then Monday, barely a shower early in the day, followed by clearing at 77. But weekend rain totals of a good inch and a half, maybe even locally 2 inches are likely. I'm meteorologist Alan Archer at the weather station, 97.5 WQBE.

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1: Let's head to the WQBE newsroom.
2: A motion has been made to approve an expert witness in the case against a former Kanawha County ambulance driver. According to the motion, Elisa Middleton is requesting the court to approve a forensic toxicologist as an expert witness. This is in response to the release of the toxicology report for John Lucas. The toxicology report alleges that the victim's blood reflects a level of methamphetamine and caffeine in the victim's system. The defense claims that expert testimony from a forensic toxicologist is required to interpret toxicology concepts to the jury and how those concepts apply to this case. West Virginia Governor Patrick Morrissey has issued a statement following the death of a coal miner at the American Eagle Mine in Kanawha County Thursday evening. The miner has been identified as Travis Price, 44, who had worked in the coal mining industry for 24 years. The governor also recognized Price's 24 years of service to the coal industry and the dangerous work performed by miners. Police in South Charleston report two pit bulls were shot and killed by an officer, and a third pit bull was euthanized after the dogs attacked and killed two smaller dogs in a fenced yard Thursday night. Police said it happened at a residence in the 300 block of Henson Avenue. While officers were investigating the matter, two of the three pit bulls attempted to attack an officer. The officer attempted to back away from the dogs, but he was forced to shoot them both. CAMC Fidelia Health is expanding its footprint in the capital city with a new $50 million rehabilitation hospital. The organization is collaborating with Michigan-based Mary Free Bed Rehabilitation for the project, a partnership launched in January last year. Local leaders joined Fidelia Health and Mary Free Bed officials on Wednesday to officially break ground on the project at the corner of Washington Street and Morris Street in Charleston. I'm Lou Flores on 97.5 WQBE.
3: Hi, good morning. I'm meteorologist Alan Archer looking at our Mountain Air forecast now for the day. Today, skies are going to be clouding over, and we see a 70% chance of late morning afternoon rain, high at 70, 100% rain tonight at 63, 100% rain tomorrow at 70, continues to taper down slowly Sunday night, and then Monday, barely a shower early in the day, followed by clearing at 77. But weekend rain totals of a good inch and a half, maybe even locally 2 inches are likely. I'm meteorologist Alan Archer at the weather station, 97.5 WQBE.

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1: Oh, Jason, let's hear it. How'd
2: thank
1: it go?
2: Thank you, Jeff, and thank you, Jesse. Good morning, West Virginia. It is Jason Murphy, and yeah, we are in week 7 already of high school football. These are your football Friday night highlights brought to you in part by GoMart. 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Valley Outdoors in Thames Valley. Yeah, we got that. And the St. Albans Studio of Dance, where stars are made. Well, it was our Carver Career Center game of the week, and it was GW getting a big home win, 31-14 over Princeton. How about Herbert Hoover? They remain unbeaten. They beat Point Pleasant last night, 61-6. Hey, Williamstown, speaking of unbeaten, they beat Poca, the Dots, 57-7. It was Huntington, 38, Parkersburg, 13, Campbell Midland, 42, Woodrow Wilson, 18, South Charleston, they beat St. Albans, who are still winless on the season, 59-0. Bridgeport beat Spring Valley, 45-7. Braxton County over Buffalo, 35-8. Winfield got a big win at home against Ripley, 40-7. Liberty Rally, 22. Shady Spring, 21. Great game. Midland Trail, 52. Riverview, 20. Parkersburg South, they got their first win of the year against Hurricane, 32-27. Logan beat Scott, 22-15. It was Capital, 21, over Oak Hill, who had 20. Lincoln County, 28. East Fairmont, 7. Tug Valley, 53. Wayne, nothing. Wheeling Central all over Nitro, 48-7. It was Clay County over Tulsa, 34-12. And Chapmanville beat Mann, 38-0. As far as college football goes this weekend, Mountaineers are back in Morgantown against Arizona. Kickoff at noon on TNT. Marshall is at home against Coastal Carolina. That's a 7 p.m. kickoff on ESPN+. One more time for Week 7. 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And the St. Albans Studio of Dance, where stars are made. Here we come, Week 8. Next Friday night. Have an incredible rest of your weekend and enjoy all the football. I'm Jason Murphy.
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1: And we're talking about the Huskies.
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0: And it's also a fall festival, so you need to come on by. Events are going to get started at 9 o'clock. They'll start registration. All models of all cars are welcome. Entry fee is $10. They're going to have over 30 vendors. Food, music, a lot of games. They're going to have a corn toss tournament. It is going to be so much fun, but it'll be going on from 9 a.m. until 3 p.m. today.
1: And Jessie has worked her fingers to the bone on
0: Come check out the silent auction
1: silent
0: items.
1: Auction.
0: I have really worked hard on
1: now,
0: those.
1: Now, she's not the only one doing this, but man, she has worked herself to death. So make sure you get by there, and it looks like we're going to get everything in before the rain. Hallelujah.
0: Yes.
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3: Isaias, losing steam. I'm Deborah Valentine, Fox News. The National Hurricane Center says Isaias is now downgraded to a post-tropical cyclone after making landfall near Destin, Florida Friday night as a Category 2 hurricane. It's also impacting Alabama. Fox's Caroline Ellett has more from Navarre Beach, Florida.
4: We are now going on 5 hours without power. That's what we're seeing across the entire panhandle this morning. And the latest we have from FPL is about half a million customers in Florida are still without power. So Escambia County, just to the west of us, as well as where we are in Santa Rosa County, really is seeing the highest numbers of outages in the state. Emergency management officials tell us there's around 50 roads countywide that are closed off right now. And that's because of just how many power lines and trees came down during this storm.
3: Fox Weather's Asher Red is in Birmingham, Alabama.
5: Wind gusts up to 30 miles an hour, sustained winds of 20 miles an hour. And that number has been trending upwards for the past few hours now. And it will continue to trend upwards till about 4 a.m. to 8 a.m. Central Time. And at about that time, we'll start to see those gusts top out between 40 and 60 miles an hour. Now, that is plenty of speed to knock down trees and cause those long-term power outages. About 300,000 people across the state of Alabama are without power right now. Most of it is contained to the bottom half of the state.
3: After Alabama, Isaias is forecast to impact the Tennessee Valley. Florida's Governor Ron DeSantis declared a state of emergency across 25 counties, mobilizing emergency response personnel and issuing mandatory evacuation orders ahead of Isaias. 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
6: Hi, good morning. I'm meteorologist Solomon Archer looking at our mountain air forecast now for the day. Today, skies are going to be clouding over and we see a 70% chance of late morning afternoon rain, high at 70, 100% rain tonight at 63, 100% rain tomorrow at 70, continues to taper down slowly Sunday night, and then Monday, barely a shower early in the day, followed by clearing at 77. But weekend rain totals of a good inch and a half, maybe even locally 2 inches are likely. I'm meteorologist Alan Archer at the weather station, 97.5 WQBE.
7: It is October number 10. Couple of anniversaries today. Larry and Millie Stewart from down in St. Albans, where I will be later today. 12 years. Who else we got?
8: We've got Andy and Jessica Sansom of Foster celebrating 6 years today.
7: And a bunch of birthdays on the 10th day of October, including Ryan Rex Road of Hurricane.
8: And Loudon White of Julian.
7: Lakin Linville of Danville.
8: This sounds like baseball player names.
7: Lakin Linville of Danville. Yes,
8: that's I can it. Say it. Yeah. Debbie Poe of Scott Depot.
7: Elias Johnson, right over the hill, South Charleston.
8: Happy birthday to Kenzie Stickler of Hamlin.
7: Walker Burkhart from out in my town, well, close to my town, Cross Lanes.
8: And Terry Holstein of Alcohol.
7: Buddy Roach up in Marmette.
8: And over in Winfield, we have Josie Wells.
7: That's not Winfield, that's Winifred.
8: Oh, I'm sorry, Winifred.
7: Yeah, that's over the mountain from Marmette. Okay, Winfield's over here. Winfred's down here.
8: Well, Josie of Winifred, not of Winfield.
7: That's right.
8: There we go.
7: Now, she may have driven through Winfield.
8: It's not her birthday.
7: No, it's not. Jessica Paxton of Ripley.
8: Nicholas Coleman of Charlton Heights.
7: Don Lerzo down the corridor in Madison.
8: And Blake Gillespie of Poca.
7: Come on, girl, spit it out. And Bryson Rucker of Powelton turns 60.

0: got Ethel from Sissonville. She, too, is talking about the potential plague from Russia. Aha! Aha!
1: Well, everybody's got their panties in a wad because the plague got loose. Big whoop. I've had so much crap lately, I'm sure I'm immune. Back in July, I got scurvy from my all-white claw diet. Turns out natural lime flavor ain't got no vitamin C in it. In August, I got ringworm in the shape of Florida, which I survived. And then just a couple of weeks ago, I got an internal parasite at a swim-up bar. Well, it wasn't technically a swim-up bar. It was just the Waffle House had just flooded. All right, y'all. I gotta go. I ain't had breakfast yet, and my parasite is hungry.
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0: Bigfoot?
1: Absolutely.
2: Are you kidding?
1: Yes, I do believe in Bigfoot. Of course.
2: Have you ever seen Bigfoot?
1: But that's what makes it so mysterious.
2: Well, if you
1: he's
2: don't,
1: out there, though.
2: If you don't have any evidence,
1: I've heard the knocking. It sounds like you get two pieces of wood and you hit them up against each other. That's him coming through.
2: You know,
1: I've heard it.
2: Because
1: I've just
2: somebody's
1: haven't seen
2: him in the woods knocking two pieces of wood.
1: And you know who that is? It's Bigfoot.
2: Yeah. Well, there is a Bigfoot festival going on.
1: And why would they not? Why would they have a Bigfoot festival if it wasn't Bigfoot?
2: Because the world is full of crazy people. It's up in Nicholas County at the Veterans Memorial Park there in Summersville. It goes on through tomorrow, and they got food trucks. They got Bigfoot calling contest. They've done the calling contest before, and he's not shown up.
1: Oh, man.
2: Got live
1: maybe
2: music.
1: They need me to do it, like my hog call for fog.
2: Yeah, well, go ahead and call in Bigfoot.
1: Yeah, Bigfoot!
2: Hang on, I'm looking. I don't see him. Nationally known speakers and guests. In other words, there are nationally known nuts. And the bounce houses. Now, and if I'm telling you, I'll eat my words if we ever find
1: and
2: one.
1: And I know you mean this in the kindest way possible. Because
2: Christian.
1: He is out there.
2: It's in the Christian
1: it
2: way.
1: Is in the Christian way.
2: Yeah. So if you get a chance, you want to take a road trip, go up to Nicholas
1: and if
2: County.
1: You're like me and that have the costume, then you can put it on and go out there and be with your people.
2: There you are.
1: We're not crazy.
2: The rest of the nuts.
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7: Hi, good morning. I'm meteorologist Alan Archer looking at our Mount Near forecast now for the day. Today, skies are going to be clouding over, and we see a 70% chance of late morning afternoon rain, high at 70, 100% rain tonight at 63, 100% rain tomorrow at 70, continues to taper down slowly Sunday night, and then Monday, barely a shower early in the day, followed by clearing at 77. But weekend rain totals of a good inch and a half, maybe even locally 2 inches are likely. I'm meteorologist Alan Archer at the weather station, 97.5 WQBE.

0: It, my dear, is 7:30, and I've been outside. I don't see a Bigfoot.
1: Well, he's on his way. He's eating lunch.
0: Okay.
1: Let's head to the WQBE newsroom.
2: Police in South Charleston report two pit bulls were shot and killed by an officer, and a third pit bull was euthanized after the dogs attacked and killed two smaller dogs in a fenced yard Thursday night. Police said it happened at a residence in the 300 block of Henson Avenue. While officers were investigating the matter, two of the three pit bulls attempted to attack an officer. The officer attempted to back away from the dogs, but he was forced to shoot them both. A Kanawha County coal mining operation is scheduled to close in December, resulting in the permanent loss of approximately 109 jobs. According to the Worker Adjustment and Retraining Notification WARN Act notice dated October 7th, Panther Creek Mining LLC plans to idle its entire samples complex located along Tom's Fork Road in Exdale. The closure includes the samples surface mine, Tom's Fork preparation plant, and loadout facility. The company expects to begin layoffs on December 5th. A Lincoln County woman is charged with neglect of an incapacitated adult after allegedly leaving her husband, who uses a wheelchair and could not verbally communicate, home alone. According to the criminal complaint, an officer accompanied Adult Protective Services investigators to a residence on Straight Fork Road in Griffinsville on July 17th to investigate suspected adult neglect. The officer reported the man opened the door while in a wheelchair and appeared unable to hold a verbal conversation. His wife, Leslie Jordan, was identified as his caretaker. West Virginia Health Right will open its first East End clinic for a full day of free medical, dental, and vision care. Organizers say We Care West Virginia Day is intended to remove barriers for people who may have delayed routine care because of costs or limited access. The event will take place Saturday, October 17th from 8 a.m. to 5 p.m. at 1520 Washington Street East in Charleston. I'm Lou Flores, a 97.5 WQBE.
3: Hi, good morning. I'm meteorologist Helen Archer looking at our mountain air forecast now for the day. Today, skies are going to be clouding over, and we see a 70% chance of late morning afternoon rain, high at 70, 100% rain tonight at 63, 100% rain tomorrow at 70, continues to taper down slowly Sunday night, and then Monday, barely a shower early in the day, followed by clearing at 77. But weekend rain totals of a good inch and a half, maybe even locally 2 inches are likely. I'm meteorologist Alan Archer at the weather station, 97.5 WQBE.

0: It's wild.
1: It's wonderful.
0: It's West Virginia. Look who showed up again today, Jesse.
1: Hey, Dan.
2: Hey, it sounds like you all won the lottery. Everybody's chippery up here today. What's going on with that?
0: I don't really have any idea.
2: Oh, now, she's got a frown on her face now. She didn't win.
0: She's going out.
2: Blew the bubble.
0: She's going back because there is a reason. And I don't drink coffee. You do drink coffee?
2: I'm drinking it right here out of this pink cup.
0: All right, then you can partake in this in the coffee machine in the back.
2: God, don't tell me there's Visine in it because I just got some.
0: No, it's Dolly Parton's blend. That's Dolly Parton's
2: really?
0: Coffee.
2: It is different than what you usually have. Right? It's way better than the cheap stuff you were buying.
0: Everybody has come in this morning. It'd be a good day to start drinking coffee because we got Dolly's brew in the coffee pot.
2: That's really funny because we didn't have that talk. And I knew that coffee was different than what I usually get out of that nasty pot back there. But and there was two pots made today instead of just one. So well, they must be trying to get some new takers here.
0: So, but I have no interest in coffee. My dad cured me a coffee and cigarettes. And I know there's probably things to talk about. But, and I didn't tell you we were going to do this. I think the most important thing and the best story you can tell this morning is the story you just told me about your trip out west with your son in Whistling. Now, you might, I know it means something to you, but anybody who has kids and you've been out in the woods with them and you've grown up with them, and we have grown up with your son, Walker. I mean, he started coming here when he was 3.
2: Yeah.
0: He's old, what's he, 19 now or 20?
2: 18.
0: 18. And I just think that story is what every dad needs to hear and has probably been there. But
2: that's funny. A while ago, whatever that Parker McCullough song was on, and I started whistling, which I don't hardly ever whistle, but it made me tell Jeff a story. I was like, you know what? Walker just learned how to whistle. And he's like, what? How did he just learn how to whistle? And I said, well, here's a weird story. So we went elk hunting, but we didn't shoot any elk. But I had told Jeff the last couple of weeks it was a really good trip. And I told him, I said, one of the memories off this elk hunt, instead of having a picture of a big elk, it's going to be that he learned how to whistle, but he learned how to whistle at a weird time. So my brother's a guide out there, an outfitter, has my old business, and we were walking in a line through some timber where there's usually some elk, and we were bow hunting, so you got to be really quiet and stuff. And my brother was in front, and I was kind of right up against him, behind him, looking over the bank, and then Walker's a little bit shorter than me. He was all the way behind me. And all of a sudden, when you see game, you know, you don't holler, hey, Tom, hey, Dad, hey, Walker, whatever. You know, it's just like a small little whistle. So we're looking real, real anxiously, and I hear a little whistle, and I know it wasn't my brother in front of me, so I stopped dead in my tracks, and my brother eases his head back around to me, and he goes, what do you see? I said, that wasn't me. So I turn back around, and I look at Walker, and his eyes are huge, big, and I was like, what is it? What do you see? And he goes, nothing. I said, did you whistle? And he said, yeah, I just whistled. And I said, why'd you whistle? I said, that means there's an animal here, like we're looking for it. And he goes, bad timing, I guess. I don't know. I just learned how to whistle. I was out of breath and I whistled. So now he goes around the house whistling all the time.
0: Well, you've been whistling since you came in, and you need to cut it out.
2: I know, right? It's a habit in the house now. But, that's the kind of weird stuff when you talk about hunting and kids and stuff.
0: Yeah.
2: And he's not a kid, but he learned how to whistle when we were elk hunting.
0: What? And then he's what? 18?
2: 18. I've never heard him whistle before in my life, and I just didn't know what happened there.
0: And it's just amazing how memories can be made in the great outdoors. And that's one of the unique things about West Virginia is that we got a lot of people, a lot of adults who are taking kids into the woods. And I think you've made an impact since you've been here, and you've been coming here since Walker was 3. And we've encouraged dads and moms to take their kids and get them involved in the outdoors, and it's happened.
2: Yeah, I read an article actually this past week, and it was talking about squirrels in West Virginia and that nobody hardly squirrel hunts anymore. And it used to be a huge, huge event to go squirrel hunting. I mean, it was big. And I remember my grandfather's teaching me what an oak tree was compared to a maple tree, compared to a hickory tree, that hickory nuts fall prior to acorn. So early squirrel season, you know, you got to get in a hickory patch. There's no sense setting in, you know, maples or pines, because squirrels aren't going to be

0: in there. And hindsight 2020, and of course everybody ate the squirrels back then, and you don't hear as much about that anymore, so it's not as big a deal. Of course, people used to can their own, or you know, pressure cook their own green beans and can their own green beans and make apple butters, and that doesn't happen nearly as much as it used to. It said that there's the least amount of squirrel hunters ever, and the best habitat for squirrels. And it's true. I can be at my house and see, you know, 12 squirrels at a time through the, just out the window. So, but I learned a lot about the woods. I don't know who would have ever told me that deer don't eat hickory nuts, but deer eat acorns. The difference between a white oak, a red oak, and a black oak. And
1: I didn't know that until just now.
0: You know, that squirrels cut hickories right now early, and that now the acorns are starting to fall. So they'll kind of switch over to that. And there's a lot to be learned, and it's not that big of a deal, or not all, you know, scent control. And I think social media has got everybody so wrapped up into big bucks and who got the biggest buck here or there, and they kind of miss the enjoyment of walking around and goofing around having good times.
1: What they miss is your son learning to whistle.
0: Yeah.
1: I mean, think about
0: that. Well, he's a little slow on that. He's slow. 18 years old, and had to drive all the way to Wyoming and you get winded.
1: Learn to whistle.
0: Yeah.
2: Yeah.
1: Well, but if you're a hunter and you're whistling, and you know, I didn't know about you walk in a straight line because you can't walk beside each other, then you couldn't shoot. You'd have to shoot somebody.
0: Well, you do it just so the animal, you don't know what you're looking for when you're on a spot and stalk, so you try to look like one unit in case something sees you. I mean, a lot of times the wildlife sees you before you see them, so up close and everything, and you get this little whistle in your ear and think there must be an elk standing there looking at me, but just realize somebody just learned how to whistle.
1: Walker just whistling Dixie.
0: Whistling Dixie. So the only other thing before we get off here, I didn't know we were going to talk about a whistling deal, but is this weekend the statewide fall turkey season comes in, and it's gobbler or hen, statewide, limit one. And so that's used to be just county specific based on spring season, but a couple years ago they changed it to statewide, so you don't have to look and see if your county's open. It's a 1 week deal, or a week and a day. So from this Saturday to next Sunday, statewide, one turkey, male or female, cannot hunt over bait.
1: Got it.
0: So that's it for the new ones this time. So remember, it's wild, it's wonderful, it's West Virginia. I'm Dan from Springle Rod and Gun on 97.5 WQBE.
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0: Got it.
1: So that's it for the new ones this time. So remember, it's wild, it's wonderful, it's West Virginia. I'm Dan from Spring Hill Rod and Gun on 97.5 WQBE.
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0: talking earlier with Dan from Spring Hill Rod and Gun about making memories with his son, Walker.
1: Oh, absolutely.
0: And we just found, 18 years old, just found out how to whistle.
1: Oh, I love that.
0: How to whistle. And then we had a lady that called in and took it at a different angle. Let me see.
2: About the parents getting the kids out into the woods and stuff. But I was just make sure that the older kids get their parents out there, too, because my daughter did that for me.
3: Really?
2: Yeah. So, her and her husband are avid hunters, live in Lincoln County, and they talked me and my husband into going, which they didn't have to talk very hard for my husband, but they talk because he's a hunter, too, but just doesn't go as often, and they talked us into going, and it was just such a special and beautiful experience for me.
3: How about that? Now, how long have you been hunting now?
2: I don't. I still don't.
3: You just go out there to whistle.
2: I like to go and get out there and just watch and, you know, just see how special it is.
4: I'm Sergeant R.

0: A. Marsh.
1: And this is Trooper Goodman with the West Virginia State Police.
0: When working traffic across West Virginia, responding to crashes involving death or injury is the toughest part of our job.
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0: When you don't buckle up,
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1: It's not about writing tickets. It's about saving lives.
0: Come on, West Virginia. We can do this. Please, always buckle up.
2: A message from the West Virginia Governor's Highway Safety Program.
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2: Gauging the damage, I'm Paul Stevens, Fox News. Isai is weakening to now a post-tropical cyclone after slamming into the Florida Gulf Coast last night, Friday, as a Cat 2 hurricane. The storm leaving widespread damage, flooding in hundreds of thousands without power. Fox's Jonathan Seri in Panama City Beach, Florida, with a look at the damage.
3: We did experience a moderate storm surge. This utility shed associated with one of the resorts here, it just got knocked off of, knocked on its side just by the storm surge.

0: coming through. And then this boardwalk, ordinarily several feet away from the water, the waves came up and caused some, I would say, superficial damage, because when you're looking at the main structures of these hotels and many of these homes here, they are built up on stilts. They're elevated. The significant portions of the structures are, and they stayed very well intact. Here in Florida, over the years, as they learn more about how buildings respond to hurricanes, the building codes have improved.
1: Meantime, Hurricane Simon strengthening into a dangerous Category 4 storm as it approaches the Pacific coast of Mexico. Winds reaching 145 miles an hour with landfall possible late today or tomorrow on Sunday. New details in the cause of death for two students at the University of Mississippi. Toxicology reports revealed in court documents on Friday. In a court filing against the father and son vape store owners accused of selling drugs connected to those overdose deaths, prosecutors saying, quote, the toxicology reports of the deceased victims showed the same three substances present, all of which are found in Smack's Mango Breeze pills. The 18-year-old store owner was granted a $20,000 bond. A judge ruling his father will remain in custody ahead of a trial. 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
2: Hi, good morning. I'm meteorologist Solon Archer looking at our Mountain Air forecast now for the day. Today, skies are going to be clouding over and we see a 70% chance of late morning afternoon rain, high at 70, 100% rain tonight at 63, 100% rain tomorrow at 70, continues to taper down slowly Sunday night, and then Monday, barely a shower early in the day, followed by clearing at 77. But weekend rain totals of a good inch and a half, maybe even locally 2 inches are likely. I'm meteorologist Alan Archer at the Weather Station, 97.5 WQBE.
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4: And we delivered on the pizza part.
3: Yes, to Jamie over at Greenwood, right over the hill here in South Charleston. We fed those folks yesterday with some Gino's pizza. You didn't take them beer, did you?
4: Oh, no, I didn't. They provided it themselves. Okay. So maybe they'd be under their desk. We don't judge.
3: Yeah, okay,
4: but
3: I understand. Yeah.
4: You got to get through the workday, yeah, you know. Yeah. But we had a great time over there. And if you would like to have a pizza party next Friday, then you need to enter the contest as well. 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You'll see the Gino's icon. Click on that. We need to know your name, where you work, and how many people you work with. We'll draw a name on Tuesday. 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
1: Time to check on some football with Jason.
2: Thank you, Jeff, and thank you, Jesse. Good morning, West Virginia. It is Jason Murphy, and yeah, we are in week 7 already of high school football. 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Valley Outdoors in Thames Valley. Yeah, we got that. And the St. Albans Studio of Dance, where stars are made. Well, it was our Carver Career Center game of the week, and it was GW getting a big home win, 31-14 over Princeton. How about Herbert Hoover? They remain unbeaten. They beat Point Pleasant last night, 61-6. Hey, Williamstown, speaking of unbeaten, they beat Poca, the Dots, 57-7. It was Huntington, 38, Parkersburg, 13, Campbell Midland, 42, Woodrow Wilson, 18, South Charleston, they beat St. Albans, who are still winless on the season, 59-0. Bridgeport beat Spring Valley 45-7. Braxton County over Buffalo 35-8. Winfield got a big win at home against Ripley 40-7. Liberty Rally 22, Shady Spring 21. Great game. Midland Trail 52, Riverview 20. Parkersburg South, they got their first win of the year against Hurricane 32-27. Logan beat Scott 22-15. It was Capital 21 over Oak Hill, who had 20. Lincoln County 28, East Fairmont 7. Doug Valley 53, Wayne nothing. Wheeling Central all over Nitro 48-7. It was Clay County over Tulsa 34-12. And Chapmanville beat Mann 38-0. As far as college football goes this weekend, Mountaineers are back in Morgantown against Arizona. Kickoff at noon on TNT. Marshall is at home.

0: against Coastal Carolina. That's a 7 p.m. kickoff on ESPN+. One more time for Week 7. 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Go for Go Mart. Valley Outdoors in Taze Valley. Yeah, we got that. And the St. Albans Studio of Dance, where stars are made. Here we come, Week 8. Next Friday night. Have an incredible rest of your weekend and enjoy all the football. I'm Jason Murphy.
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0: 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Have an incredible rest of your weekend and enjoy all the football. 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
2: A motion has been made to approve an expert witness in the case against a former Kanawha County ambulance driver. According to the motion, Elisa Middleton is requesting the court to approve a forensic toxicologist as an expert witness. This is in response to the release of the toxicology report for John Lucas. The toxicology report alleges that the victim's blood reflects a level of methamphetamine and caffeine in the victim's system. The defense claims that expert testimony from a forensic toxicologist is required to interpret toxicology concepts to the jury and how those concepts apply to this case. West Virginia Governor Patrick Morrisey has issued a statement following the death of a coal miner at the American Eagle Mine in Kanawha County Thursday evening. The miner has been identified as Travis Price, 44, who had worked in the coal mining industry for 24 years. The governor also recognized Price's 24 years of service to the coal industry and the dangerous work performed by miners. Police in South Charleston report two pit bulls were shot and killed by an officer, and a third pit bull was euthanized after the dogs attacked and killed two smaller dogs in a fenced yard Thursday night. Police said it happened at a residence in the 300 block of Henson Avenue. While officers were investigating the matter, two of the three pit bulls attempted to attack an officer. The officer attempted to back away from the dogs, but he was forced to shoot them both. CAMC Fidelia Health is expanding its footprint in the capital city with a new $50 million rehabilitation hospital. The organization is collaborating with Michigan-based Mary Free Bed Rehabilitation for the project, a partnership launched in January last year. Local leaders joined Vidalia Health and Mary Free Bed officials on Wednesday to officially break ground on the project at the corner of Washington Street and Morris Street in Charleston. I'm Lou Flores on 97.5 WQBE.
3: Hi, good morning. I'm meteorologist Solomon Archer looking at our Mountain Air forecast now for the day. Today, skies are going to be clouding over, and we see a 70% chance of late morning afternoon rain, high at 70, 100% rain tonight at 60.

63, 100% rain tomorrow at 70, continues to taper down slowly Sunday night, and then Monday, barely a shower early in the day, followed by clearing at 77. But weekend rain totals of a good inch and a half, maybe even locally 2 inches are likely. I'm meteorologist Alan Archer at the Weather Station, 97.5 WQBE.

0: Well, the shine is coming off the pumpkin.
1: Why is the shrine coming off the pumpkin?
0: Well, I'm going to tell you why.
1: Because we're in the beginning of October.
0: Well, because I think President Trump is an incredible. He has incredible styling skills. And I'm sure that comes from the First Lady.
1: Right. Definitely.
0: And they always say he wears Italian suits. Well, what we found out was somebody who has more time on their hands than you and I do took a picture, and he had leaned over, and they took a picture. I don't think they meant to, but it showed the tag inside his supposedly.
1: What a shot on that picture,
0: Italian,
1: huh?
0: Italian. It was not an Italian suit. It was from Joseph A. Banks.
1: Oh.
0: Who is the...
1: So he's just like the rest of us.
0: Exactly. Well, no, not exactly. No,
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0: You're trying to figure out your Saturday. There's a lot to do, but you got to be home by noon because Arizona has come to West Virginia to take on the Mountaineers. They kick off at noon on TNT at noon, and then Marshall is at home. Probably, if I'm reading the in-studio color, whether Wado or Kowekwe, they're going to be playing in the rain.
1: Oh, man.
0: Kickoff is at 7 on ESPN+. Plus.
1: They've got a lot of other great games going on. Number 7, Indiana. They're going to be at Nebraska at noon. That'll be on Fox. Texas A&M, they're going to take on number 14, Missouri at 12 o'clock on ABC. We've got North Carolina at number 25, Pitt, also at noon on ESPN.
0: That'll be a good game. South Carolina, the Cocks are playing the Gators from Florida. Is that the Gators?
1: Yeah, it sure is.
0: Number 16, and Texas, who did not play last week. They had an open round. They'll be back at it today. Number 1, Texas takes on Oklahoma in the Cotton Bowl in Dallas. Kickoff there is 3:30 today.
2: This October at Moses.

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2: I'm Pam Huso, Fox News. Isaias has weakened to a post-tropical cyclone after slamming into Florida's Gulf Coast last night, but the storm still threatens several states with heavy rain, damaging winds, and flooding.
3: Heavy rain on the north side of the system, so now moving through northern portions of Alabama. Georgia is going to see a lot of rain over the course of the day. Those winds hovering around 30 miles an hour, so as you run over dry land, you really lose all of the fuel, and the winds start to really die down, but it's bringing all of that moisture with it, and it really becomes more of a rainmaking system. Now, it's always on the eastern side of these storm systems that the severe weather risk is the worst. That is the case again for today, as you see at least some risk of tornadoes spinning up as all of this moisture gets wrapped in with some dry air across portions of Georgia over towards South Carolina. Some of these thunderstorms that's bringing that rain could also bring some tornadoes.
2: Fox's Adam Klotz. President Trump says he has a deal with Vladimir Putin for Russia to release hundreds of thousands of tons of diesel fuel.
4: Reversing years of U.S. policy designed to sanction and cut off Russian oil revenues, President Trump says Russia is making millions of tons of diesel available to U.S. and global markets.
5: We need oil for the world, and this is diesel, which is what we need. So we're very happy to get it.
4: The president says Russia will immediately supply more than 300,000 tons of diesel, followed by 500,000 tons in November and 1 million tons immediately thereafter. Ukrainian President Volodymyr Zelensky said it is a weak decision made by strong partners. Surging fuel prices are a top concern for voters heading into the midterm elections. The average price of a gallon of diesel now tops $6. At the White House, Jared Halpern, Fox News.
2: In Ukraine last night, officials say 12 people were killed in Russian strikes. 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
6: Hi, good morning. I'm meteorologist Alan Archer looking at our mountain air forecast now for the day. Today, skies are going to be clouding over and we see a 70% chance of late morning afternoon rain, high at

0: 70, 100% rain tonight at 63, 100% rain tomorrow at 70, continues to taper down slowly Sunday night, and then Monday, barely a shower early in the day, followed by clearing at 77. But weekend rain totals of a good inch and a half, maybe even locally 2 inches are likely. I'm meteorologist Alan Archer at the Weather Station, 97.5 WQBE.
1: Say good morning and howdy to Seth Ellis over at Burdett Electric.
2: He keeps the lights on.
1: They do. They're from Elkview. Now they're over. They're up. Elkview is north of here. Am I right about that?
2: Yes.
1: Yeah, okay. Well, they won the Monday morning Tudors tip-off last week. And I ran through Tudors this morning because we don't come in quite as early. And they are open on Saturday.
2: And I know. Saturdays are the perfect morning for it. Absolutely.
1: Because I get to eat.
2: Yes. And if you would like delicious Tudors biscuits for your office, then go to our website at WQBE.com. Click on the little Tudors icon there. We need to know your name and where you work and how many people you work with. And Monday morning, we could be bringing delicious Tudors biscuits to your office.

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0: excited about this.
1: I love Tractor Supply Store. Oh, yeah. It has the coolest stuff inside. I mean, it's the perfect place to go shop for somebody who has everything, because you're going to find something different there. Yeah, they're fantastic.
0: If you think it's just for farmers and tractor people,
1: not at all.
0: It's for everybody. And be careful. I'll warn you, man, be careful. If you take your wife, you're going to spend some money.
1: Yes, you are.
0: And we're going to be there 10 to noon. You can sign up for Justin Moore tickets. We'll give those away before we leave at noon today down in St. Albans. And as you know, Justin Moore's coming to town November 7th.
1: Yes.
0: He's been through a rough patch in his life, but he's getting his life back in order. And we talked to him this week to see what that's all about.
2: As an artist, I've learned who exactly I am and what I want to say and do and write about. As a person, I've grown a lot, I think. You know, when I first started, I was 23, I think, and kind of a silly kid going out there and acting a fool most of the time. Now it's more like a business. I think I'm a bit more mature. I think my songwriting is a little more mature. I think I've learned who I am, period, whether it be an artist or as a person. I think you do a lot of growing from each decade, you know, from 20 to 30 and 30 to 40, I think you grow a lot and you learn a lot about not only the world and other people, but I think yourself.
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0: Yes!
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1: Oh, let's see if we can get some scores, though, from Jason Murphy.
2: Thank you, Jeff, and thank you, Jesse. Good morning, West Virginia. 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Valley Outdoors in Thames Valley. Yeah, we got that. And the St. Albans Studio of Dance, where stars are made. Well, it was our Carver Career Center game of the week, and it was GW getting a big home win, 31-14 over Princeton. How about Herbert Hoover? They remain unbeaten. They beat Point Pleasant last night, 61-6. Hey, Williamstown, speaking of unbeaten, they beat Poca, the Dots, 57-7.

0: It was Huntington 38, Parkersburg 13, Campbell Midland 42, Woodrow Wilson 18, South Charleston. They beat St. Albans, who are still winless on the season, 59-0. Bridgeport beat Spring Valley 45-7. Braxton County over Buffalo 35-8. Winfield got a big win at home against Ripley 40-7. Liberty Rally 22, Shady Spring 21. Great game. Midland Trail 52, Riverview 20. Parkersburg South, they got their first win of the year against Hurricane 32-27. Logan beat Scott 22-15. It was Capital 21 over Oak Hill, who had 20. Lincoln County 28, East Fairmont 7. Doug Valley 53, Wayne nothing. Wheeling Central all over Nitro 48-7. It was Clay County over Tulsa 34-12. And Chapmanville beat Mann 38-0. As far as college football goes this weekend, Mountaineers are back in Morgantown against Arizona. Kickoff at noon on TNT. Marshall is at home against Coastal Carolina. That's a 7 p.m. kickoff on ESPN+. One more time for Week 7. 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Valley Outdoors in Taze Valley. Yeah, we got that. And the St. Albans Studio of Dance, where stars are made. Here we come, Week 8. Next Friday night. Have an incredible rest of your weekend and enjoy all the football. I'm Jason Murphy.
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2: Hi, good morning. I'm meteorologist Alan Archer, looking at our mountain air forecast now for the day. Today, skies are going to be clouding over, and we see a 70% chance of late morning afternoon rain, high at 70, 100% rain tonight at 63, 100% rain tomorrow at 70, continues to taper down slowly Sunday night, and then Monday, barely a shower early in the day, followed by clearing at 77. But weekend rain totals of a good inch and a half, maybe even locally 2 inches are likely. I'm meteorologist Alan Archer at the weather station, 97.5 WQBE.

0: Well, Jeff's on his way to Tractor Supply, but first, let's hear what I thought was the best joke of the week.
1: Yesterday, some friends of mine, Mary Ellen and Elizabeth, went to the 10:30 a.m. service, and the new pastor was long-winded, and his sermon was quite long. After the service was finally over, Mary Ellen said to Elizabeth, "The sermon was beautiful, don't you think?" Elizabeth replied, "Oh, yes, it was, but it was a bit too long. Next week, I'm bringing my cushion to sit on, because these benches are too hard." She continued to say, "You know, Mary Ellen, at one point during the sermon, I thought my butt went to sleep." Mary Ellen said, "I know. I heard it snore 3 times.
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1: Slowing down, I'm Paul Stevens. Fox News' Isai is pushing inland now through Alabama after leaving a trail of destruction along the Florida Panhandle. Fox Weather's Caroline Elliott reporting from Navarre, Florida, between Mobile, Alabama, and Destin, Florida, with the latest.
2: At the height of this storm, we know the Santa Rosa Sounds clocked wind speeds at 116 miles per hour. So we're talking about an area that was just getting pounded by wind and rain for several hours last night. This morning, we are starting to get a better idea of some of the damage here in Navarre. So we were just talking with the Florida Highway Patrol in the last hour, and a sergeant just told me that there's RVs and boats all the way down Highway 98 here. And that's expected when you're talking about wind gusts that reached well over 100 miles per hour in this area, and not to mention several feet of storm surge and several inches of rain.
1: About 900,000 customers still without power in the wake of that storm. Meantime, Hurricane Simon now strengthening into a dangerous Category 4 storm. It inches closer to the Pacific coast and Mexico. Winds reaching 145 miles an hour. Landfall possible either late today or early on Sunday. Forecasters warning of destructive winds, dangerous storm surge, and potentially catastrophic flooding. Evacuations are underway in areas of western Mexico. Nine people, including two kids, reportedly dead following a mass shooting in Erie, Pennsylvania last night. Witnesses say a gunman opened fire outside a home, killing two women before heading inside. Police and SWAT teams surrounding the house where more gunshots were heard. Officers later entering the home, finding several more bodies, including the gunman who was found dead from, they say, an apparent self-inflicted gunshot wound. The investigation well underway into a possible motive. 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
3: When your mom or dad reach their 60s and they say, "Whew, we're tired," believe them. They're not just tired from today. They're tired from decades of waking up early so you could sleep longer. Tired from carrying responsibilities, well, that you never saw. Tired from hiding their worries behind strong smiles when they say, "Oh, I'm just fine." Sometimes it means, "I don't want to worry you." When they walk slower now, well, slow down with them. When they repeat the same story, I'm bad about this one. Listen like it's the first time. Because those stories are pieces of their youth, and you, if you ever noticed, are in most of them. One day, the phone won't ring. One day, the chair they sit in, well, it will be empty. And you will wish for just one more long story or one more slow walk. One more hug that lasts a little longer. They gave you their strongest years. Be gentle with them in their softer ones. Because the hands that once carried you may now just want to hold yours.
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today's country. Your 24 karat favorites. That's Blake Shelton. Let him in anyway. Morning all. It's in. Happy weekend. Oh, what a great weekend for country. We'll keep it cranked up right here. This is Carrie Underwood.

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1: 97.5 WQBE, we are live at a crazy place. We're at Tractor Supply in St. Albans. Now, this is in the old Parkway building. You know where I'm talking about. They have completely gutted the store. It is absolutely beautiful. There is too much to talk about, but I have one very important thing I've got to do right now. The 4-H is hanging out down here during the grand opening today, and I got now how old are you, young man?
2: Five.
1: He's 5 years old, and your name is what?
2: Ezra.
1: All right, Ezra, you wanted to tell me, you're with the 4-H group, and you want to tell me something you all got for sale down here.
2: Hot dogs.
1: Are they any good?
2: Yes.
1: What can I get on my hot dog?
2: Anything you want.
1: Anything you want. Now, how much is a 4-H hot dog? You know the price?
2: No.
1: Okay, don't worry about it. $3?
3: $3.
1: Ezra, how long you been in 4-H?
2: 1 year.
1: 1 year, all right. And where do you go to school?
3: Mountain View.
1: All right, well, come by, see Ezra at the 4-H booth, get yourself some hot dogs, and we'll tell you all about this brand new store in St. Albans. It's right here on McCorkle Avenue. Thank you very much. Thank you, Ezra. All right, and they're taking donations, too, so check it out in St. Albans with WQBE.
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8: Thank you.

That is new from Tucker Wentmore. Right here with the rabbit. It's going to cause a speeding ticket. Enjoy. Here's Al Dean.

0: It is Aldine. Don't tell on me. Today's country, your 24 karat favorites. Still looking good. We will check in with Archer in the Weather Center. There is some stuff brewing for our area this weekend, but so far, so good. Also going on right now, perfect time for this. Let's check in with Jeff.
1: 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It's in the old Parkway building. Because they say it's on Puff Street. Well, truth is, it's on McCorkle Avenue. As you're coming up right across from Morgan's Landing, they got a big deal going across the McCorkle Avenue. So it's a real busy place today. And you might think, well, I don't own a tractor. I don't own a farm. It doesn't matter. Let me tell you what you got to be careful of, though. When you're coming in and you're bringing the kids, and we want you to bring the kids, here comes Christmas before you know it. 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They're open till 9 with WQBE.
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5: Hi, good morning. I'm meteorologist Alan Archer, looking at our mountain air forecast now for the day. Today, skies are going to be clouding over, and we see a 70% chance of late morning afternoon rain, high at 70, 100% rain tonight at 63, 100% rain tomorrow at 70, continues to taper down slowly Sunday night, and then Monday, barely a shower early in the day, followed by clearing at 77. But weekend rain totals of a good inch and a half, maybe even locally 2 inches are likely. I'm meteorologist Alan Archer at the weather station, 97.5 WQBE.

Cowboy songs. Right here with your cowboy station. Okay, all right. That might be a stretch, but it fits.

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1: 97.5 WQBE. I'm talking with Stephanie. She's been real busy. Stephanie is the manager of the new Tractor Supply. We're down here in St. Albans on McCorkle Avenue. Now, it is officially the official address here is Pott Street, but if you're coming up McCorkle Avenue, you'll see it today. What a beautiful place you put together. What a beautiful store.
2: Yes, thank you. Super excited to be here.
1: Now, let me ask you, a lot of people think Tractor Supply, well, I don't have a tractor and I don't really have a farm. They don't have anything for me. Let me tell you something. I've been in and been through the store. There is something in here. This is one of those stores that you'll come back to every week.
2: That is true. We have something for everybody. Just even if you live in an apartment, we got cat food, we got dog food, we've got heating, we've got everything except for your kitchen sink. We've got lots of deer accessories and things for hunting.
1: Yeah, and another thing I discovered is Christmas is just around. I'm talking to this beautiful young lady right now, so I'll be with you just a minute. What is your name, by the way?
3: Tom.
1: Tom, where are you from?
3: I'm from Cross Lanes.
1: All right, yeah, have you been in the store yet?
3: No, I haven't.
1: All right, well, get ready. You're about to be dazzled. It's a beautiful place. But, Stephanie, another thing, just as you walk in the store to the right, you have a clothing section here that's second to none.
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1: All right, come by, check it out. Make sure you look up Stephanie, a nice girl. Welcome her to town. She was up in Jackson County for a while, but now she's in St. Albans. We're glad you're here. We're talking about Tractor Supply, the grand opening. They're open till 9 tonight with WQBE.
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2: About a million power outages. I'm Pam Puso, Fox News. What was Hurricane Isaias is moving through Alabama after battering the Florida panhandle.
3: Even now, there's still being some tree limbs, especially where we are right now in Mobile, that still may be, you know, broken at the top, maybe hasn't fallen through the entire layer of the tree, if you will, that with the winds that we're still seeing through this afternoon, still we could see some branches come on down. So just be mindful as you're out and about and you're traveling, not just throughout parts of Mobile, Alabama, but the entire state. We still have over 315,000 customers without power. Here where we are in Mobile County, we have over 35,000 customers still without power. We, of course, were under curfews. Those curfews have been lifted, meaning that folks are going to start getting out and about.
2: Fox Weather's Michael Estime. New reports are shedding light on the deaths of two students at Ole Miss.
4: The toxicology details come from a motion from federal prosecutors to keep the father and son vape store owners accused of selling those drugs linked to the overdose deaths locked up pending their trials. So in that court filing, prosecutors write this quote: "The toxicology reports of the deceased victim showed the same three substances present, all of which are found in the S-Max Mango Breeze pills." And, quote, "There is also probable cause to believe these drugs caused two overdose deaths in Oxford, Mississippi. The government proved that there was probable cause that the lab tested drugs taken by the two overdose victims were the same type drugs that were seized from the Moslas, the owner of that vape store, during a court authorized search warrant. 18-year-old Aiden Hamilton and 20-year-old Robert Strang both passed away last month from apparent overdoses.
2: That's Fox's Chanley Painter. Both store owners face federal drug charges. The son has been granted bond. 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

0: Earth. 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Man, what a weekend. Got a lot of stuff going on this weekend. Jeff's out in the thick of it right now.
1: 97.5 WQBE Tractor Supply. That's where we are today. Right down here in St. Albans. That's right. There's a brand new store in St. Albans. They're open tonight till 9. Now, if you're going to come in here and shop, now let me give you a money-saving tip. Do not check out until you're sure you've bought everything you're going to buy today, because at the register, you can do this one time, 10% off everything in your buggy, but that is today only. They're open until 9 o'clock tonight. And I've got a young lady with me from Smokin' Sisters Barbecue. Now, are you set up? Are you ready to go yet, or what's the deal?
2: Yes, we're ready to go.
1: All right, what is your specialty?
2: Brisket and pulled pork and pulled chicken.
1: All right, now I did ask you,
2: we do have
1: racks of ribs.
2: Yes, sir.
1: Are they good?
2: They're great.
1: All right. Well, I'm going to find out before I leave here today. Come by. You're going to be here all afternoon?
2: Yes, we are.
1: So come on by. If you're hungry, we can take care of that. We got all kinds of people here. 4-H is here. We've got horse rides. I'm not talking pony rides. I'm talking horse rides. You can ride a horse. If you've always wanted to do that, come by. Barbara Hatfield, who used to work for us years ago, she said she thinks she's going to start taking riding lessons. I'd mentioned to her to check the year she was born on her driver's license and change her mind. But come by, the kids will love that. And you might as well. This is an incredible store. Gary from church, the church we go to in Cross Lanes, he and his family, they're into chickens. They bought a chicken coop. They're just having a big time here. Tractor Supply, McCorkle Avenue in St. Albans, open till 9, grand opening day with WQBE.
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1: 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Check in with Archer coming up here in seconds for the weekend. Might need to pay attention to this one, especially if we're like tomorrow, possibly. But right now, things look good. Jeff is out. He's having fun today.
2: 97.5 WQBE, and we are live down in St. Albans. This is a busy place today, I'll tell you that. Across the street from Tractor Supplies, Morgan's Landing, and they've got a big event going across the street on McCorkle Avenue. So if you're coming down McCorkle and you get down here close to that, be careful. There's a lot of traffic and a lot of people, but it's grand opening day at Tractor Supply. This is a brand new store. We just talked to Stephanie. She's the store manager. She is a farmer. And I got another guy, Cooper. Come on over here, Cooper. Now, where are you from, Cooper?
3: Point Pleasant, West Virginia.
2: And you got a shirt on that says Sea Farms, Point Pleasant, West Virginia. You in the farming business too, right?
3: Yes, sir.
2: What do y'all do? What do y'all raise?
3: Meat cows.
2: All right, now I got to ask you a very important question. Do you like steak?
3: Yes.
2: Now, do you have any problem raising a cow for meat and then butcher the cow and put him in the frying pan? You don't have any problem with that, do you?
3: If they make me mad, I don't.
2: Yeah, other than that, now, what time does your day start when you got a farm?
3: 5 o'clock in the morning.
2: And do you have to feed the cattle every day?
3: Yes.
2: Is it once a day, twice a day? Well, how many times?
3: Twice.
2: Twice a day, every day. You can't take a day off?
3: No.
2: No. And do you intend to stay in the farming business?
3: All my life.
2: All your life. And is Tractor Supply a place you get a bunch of your stuff?
3: Yeah.
2: All right. Well, we appreciate you coming here. Hey, and thank you for the meat. We love the meat. Thank you very much. Cooper, great guy. He's going to be hanging around Tractor Supply in St. Albans. Come by, check things out. Cooper, while you're here, sign up for Justin Moore tickets. He's going to be here November 7th. We'd love to see you today. Grand opening day in St. Albans with WQBE.
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2: All right, I'm meteorologist Alan Archer. So here in the Mountain State for today, a 60% chance of late morning afternoon rain at 70. Tonight, 100% rain at 62. Tomorrow, 100% rain at 70. Tomorrow night, 65% chance of off and on rain. Tapers down by 9 o'clock on Monday morning. An inch and a half to locally 2 inches of rain likely this weekend. Our high today, 70. Low tonight, 62. Close to 70 again tomorrow. I'm meteorologist Alan Archer at the Weather Station, 97.5 WQBE.

0: That is Joe Nichols on
1: 97.5 WQBE. And we, Tractor Supplies, where we are today. And I, something that has just dawned on me, people that are in the farming business may very well be what God describes as salt of the earth. I've met so many great kids who are, live on farms. And you might think, well, you know, we don't farm. I don't need to go to Tractor Supply. I don't care what you do. This needs to become one of your main shopping places. They have everything. Now, Christmas is coming up, and if you've got kids or grandkids on the Christmas list, you could finish your Christmas shopping here today. 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But come by, check it out. 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
1: Winding down, I'm Paul Stevens, Fox News. Isaiah is pushing inland through Alabama after leaving a trail of destruction along the Florida Panhandle. Fox's Jonathan Seri in Panama City Beach, Florida, with a look at the damage.
2: I'm told the storm surge here was in excess of 5.5 feet, and so that did some damage just to some of the beach access areas. The good news is that the structures here held up very well. Florida statewide has improved building codes as they learn more about hurricanes and withstanding hurricanes. These newer buildings, you can go through a powerful storm, not lose any windows, and certainly our hotel held up very well. Very few downed trees, in fact. As the storm was moving in yesterday, when it was still daylight, we saw utility crews coming in, driving into a safe staging area so they can be deployed during daylight today to restore power.
1: And President Trump approving an emergency declaration for Florida and for Alabama. 9 people, including 2 kids, reportedly dead following a mass shooting in Erie, Pennsylvania. Witnesses say a gunman opened fire outside a home last night, killing 2 women before heading inside. Police and SWAT teams surrounding the house where more gunshots were heard. Officers later entering the home and finding several more bodies, including the gunman who apparently died from a self-inflicted gunshot wound. Erie Police Chief Rick Laura confirming the victims were found in and around that home.
3: It's a horrific scene. There was a large loss of life inside that residence and outside that residence.
1: Investigators now working to figure this all out, to piece together what led to the shooting, including whether the gunman knew any of the victims. Authorities have not yet ID'd those kills or determined a motive. 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
4: 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Jeff's been having fun at Tractor Supply. He's also been signing up for some goodies. Let's see who we got.
5: All right, Ed. I got Cooper from Sea Farms over in Point Pleasant. Talked to him earlier today. He's a cattle rancher. What I want you to do, Cooper, is reach in his box and pull out a name. This is for Justin Moore tickets. And if you pull out your own name, we're going to be in trouble. Just reach in here and grab one. See if you can read it. See who you got.
6: Susan Rams.
5: Okay, let me take a look. Susan, looks like Susan Ramsey from Red House. You can thank Cooper. You just got Justin Moore tickets from Tractor Supply in St. Albans.

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0: Put the baby blues away. Dangerous now. I was talking about hers. That's Ashley Cook on 97.5 WQBE. All right, what's brewing in the skies? We'll check in with Al Archer next in the Weather Center for your weekend on WQBE.
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4: 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All right, I'm meteorologist Helen Archer. So here in the Mountain Air State for today, a 60% chance of late morning afternoon rain at 70. Tonight, 100% rain at 62. Tomorrow, 100% rain at 70. Tomorrow night, 65% chance of off and on rain. Tapers down by 9 o'clock on Monday morning. An inch and a half to locally 2 inches of rain likely this weekend. Our high today, 70. Low tonight, 62. Close to 70 again tomorrow. I'm meteorologist Helen Archer at the Weather Station 97.5 WQBE.

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There's Girth.

0: carried away. Today's country, your 24 Karat favorites, Carried Away. George Strait, Radio with the Rabbit, 97.5 WQBE. Hope the wind didn't carry anything away. Right now, it's there, but Archer does have some stuff in the forecast. He was telling us about a minute ago, especially like tomorrow and tonight. So just heads up there. We'll keep you up to date as always. Get right back to it with Great Country. 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
2: The storm was deadly. I'm Pam Puso, Fox News. Hurricane Isaias made landfall in Florida overnight and has turned deadly. Fox's Jonathan Seri in Panama City Beach, Florida, with more.
3: Authorities are confirming two deaths in connection with this storm. The Escambia County Sheriff's Office, that's in the Pensacola area, says that overnight during the brunt of the storm and the heavy winds, a tree fell onto a home. A woman was found dead inside. The other fatality that we know about occurred far inland. This is in the Birmingham, Alabama area, where emergency management officials say that a tree fell on a home, trapping several people inside. One of them was killed. In the meantime, residents are waking up and assessing the damage. And the closer to Pensacola you go, you are going to see more damage.
2: Around a million people are without power due to the storm. A Philadelphia police officer is dead and another is wounded after being ambushed while responding to a report of a man with a gun early this morning. The officer killed was a 40-year-old, 10-year veteran of the force and father of two. His 33-year-old partner was shot 12 times and is hospitalized. The suspect is in custody and three guns have been recovered. Saudi Arabia's main airport in the capital city of Riyadh was reportedly evacuated Saturday following another attack. Regional officials say air traffic was halted after at least two explosions rocked the city. The airport has been targeted repeatedly by Iran-backed Houthi rebels in neighboring Yemen. Earlier attacks killed four people, including three Saudi citizens. The Houthis have not claimed responsibility for this latest attack. 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
4: Let's take a inventory of our close friends. These are the ones that you want to keep around, okay? These are your people. These are our people. The ones that say things like, hey, I got you one too. Or let me know when you get home, okay? Or hey, I'll go with you. Or hey, you can have mine. That's another good line from a good friend. Or another one is, I'm already on my way. Or the one I say all the time when it's really not always the truth, but I say it. Of course I remembered those. Those are the friends. If you're taking stock of friends this weekend, those are the ones you want to keep.
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0: Love hanging with you on the weekend. If you're heading to Marshall, taking on Coastal Carolina today, 7 o'clock, I don't want to discourage you, but you might want to take rain gear. That's all I'm saying. All right, we'll get to it. We got you another No Talk Triple Play next.
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0: 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Actually, it is possible you might need to turn that truck around if we get this rain stuff Archer's talking about. We'll check.

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6: Hi, good morning. I'm meteorologist Solon Archer looking at our Mountain Air forecast now for the day. Today, skies are going to be clouding over, and we see a 70% chance of late morning afternoon rain, high at 70, 100% rain tonight at 63, 100% rain tomorrow at 70, continues to taper down slowly Sunday night, and then Monday, barely a shower early in the day, followed by clearing at 77. But weekend rain totals of a good inch and a half, maybe even locally 2 inches are likely. I'm meteorologist Alan Archer at the weather station, 97.5 WQBE.

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0: Oh, I love that guy. Although, mine was named Hawkins. I did too. MacArthur Fitz, the song is right there, I'm telling you. Today's country, your 24 karat favorites. Be on the watch for the rain. Yeah, we knew it was coming. Here's Randy Houser.
1: Note to self, a truck only goes so far on half a tank. That credit card ain't money in the bank. If it don't sound like a good idea, it probably ain't.

today's sketch three. Your 24 curate favorites, Randy Houser. Note to self. I'm going to put the Powerball numbers in on that, too. I guess you've seen that, right? We got your country. We'll get back into it here in seconds. Justin Moore coming up. Some low cash. Get the latest from Fox right around the corner. Traffic. We do have one that's popping up. 77 northbound. This is around Sissonville near, I guess it would be the Pocatalico exit. Mile marker 113. Just heads up going up that. Got an accident with injuries. Everything else, for the most part, looking good, although rain will be moving through the area, so do be careful.

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1: The recovery. I'm Paul Stevens, Fox News. Isaias is pushing inland through Alabama after leaving a trail of destruction along the Florida Panhandle. At least three deaths now connected to that storm. Fox's Jonathan Sarri in Panama City Beach, Florida.
2: I'm told the storm surge here was in excess of 5.5 feet, and so that did some damage just to some of the beach access areas. The good news is that the structures here held up very well. Florida statewide has improved building codes as they learn more about hurricanes and withstanding hurricanes. These newer buildings, you can go through a powerful storm, not lose any windows, and certainly our hotel held up very well. Very few downed trees, in fact. As the storm was moving in yesterday, when it was still daylight, we saw utility crews coming in, driving into a safe staging area so they can be deployed during daylight today to restore power.
1: President Trump approving an emergency declaration for Florida and Alabama. Nine people, including two kids, reportedly dead following a mass shooting in Erie, Pennsylvania. Witnesses say a gunman opened fire outside a home last night, killing two women before heading inside. Police and a SWAT team surrounding the house where more gunshots were later heard. Officers later entered the home. They found several more bodies, including the gunman who apparently died from a self-inflicted gunshot wound. Erie Police Chief Rick Laura confirms the victims were found in and around the home.
3: It's a horrific scene. There was a large loss of life inside that residence and outside that residence.
1: And investigators are now working to piece together what led to the shootings, including whether the gunman knew any of the victims. Authorities have not ID'd any one of those killed or determined a possible motive. America is listening to Fox News.
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That is Chris Young on 97.5 WQBE, Capital Cities number one. Got your triple play on the way. More great country coming at you. Keep on checking in on the Mountaineers. Not going the way I wanted it to, but we'll see where that goes. Now, Marshall going to be home here in just a bit. Coastal Carolina, that game's coming up at 7 o'clock. So if you head up there, enjoy. Do not let this discourage you in any shape or form, but you might take a poncho or some rain gear. Just saying. We'll check in with Archer coming up shortly. He'll explain with WQB.

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0: Today's country, your 24 karat favorites. Mind on you, George Birch. We'll get the latest from Archer. Could get some wet stuff coming this direction. We'll check in with him coming up next in the Weather Center. Traffic Center still showing that Rec 77 North. That is, I guess, the southbound lane is closed. Left lane. Well, geez, man, they must have a mess there. 77 North, mile marker 107. Just heads up on that. Everything else, for the most part, all right, but we'll keep an eye on everything for you. Back to the tunes. We got your favorites coming up. Some Al Dean, some Lady A, Joe Nichols, all next with 97.5.
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4: Meteorologist Helen Archer. So here in the Mountain State for today, a 60% chance of late morning afternoon rain at 70. Tonight, 100% rain at 62. Tomorrow, 100% rain at 70. Tomorrow night, 65% chance of off and on rain. Tapers down by 9 o'clock on Monday morning. An inch and a half to locally 2 inches of rain likely this weekend. Our high today, 70. Low tonight, 62. Close to 70 again tomorrow. I'm meteorologist Helen Archer at the Weather Station, 97.5 WQ. 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

0: the Antebellum with your rabbits, 97.5 WQBE. I might have to find me one of them tonight. Well, that or a couch. You guys have yourself a great one. Ed Lee's coming up. He'll take care of you all evening long. Right here with 97.5.
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1: Deadly post-tropical Isaias storms inland. I'm Carmen Roberts, Fox News. And Isaias made landfall last night in Florida as a Category 2 storm with 110-mile-an-hour winds, claiming at least four lives, two in Florida and two in Alabama. Crews are assessing the damage and trying to make repairs as the storms move north. And it could bring up to 8 inches of rain or more to parts of the south. With more on conditions from Panama City Beach, here's Fox Weather's Katie Byrne.
2: Here on the ground in Panama City Beach, crews are continuing to assess the damage. Also, more crews out with big, heavy machinery trying to clear outfalls to keep any new rain we have continuing to drain. But the storm surge that we got here eclipsed 5.5 feet, the worst Panama City Beach has seen in more than 20 years. The strongest winds from the storm were to the west of us, closer to where Isaias made landfall. One gust ripping the roof off a business in Pensacola. Officials now saying the biggest focus for them is restoring this power. Almost a million people are without power across the south.
1: And those power outages have come down, now about 745,000. President Trump continues his red state blitz to drum up support for Republicans ahead of the midterms. He'll be in Tennessee today. Fox Business's Edward Lawrence has more from Clarksville.
3: Folks inside the White House believe that the president's best way to talk directly to the American people, it will fundamentally make a difference in Republicans and Democrats in key swing elections. Now, last night in Syracuse, the president very sure that the House and Senate will stay in Republican control.
4: These rallies have changed it so much and so great.
3: Now, we'll likely hear more about a deal that the President Trump worked out with Russia to add diesel fuel to the globe. 300,000 tons will be shipped immediately.
1: But that only covers about a day and a half of what U.S. diesel needs are. Americans use about 440,000 tons a day. 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
5: When your mom or dad reach their 60s and they say, "Whew, we're tired," believe them. They're not just tired from today. They're tired from decades of waking up early so you could sleep longer. Tired from carrying responsibilities, well, that you never saw. Tired from hiding their worries behind strong smiles when they say, "Oh, I'm just fine." Sometimes it means, "I don't want to worry you." When they walk slower now, well, slow down with them. When they repeat the same story, I'm bad about this one. Listen like it's the first time. Because those stories are pieces of their youth, and you, if you ever noticed, are in most of them. One day, the phone won't ring. One day, the chair they sit in, well, it will be empty. And you will wish for just one more long story or one more slow walk. One more hug that lasts a little longer. They gave you their strongest years. Be gentle with them in their softer ones. Because the hands that once carried you

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Must be the weekend. Woo! 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I ain't coming.

0: Brooks and Dunn on the Rabbit Station. Ed Lee with you this afternoon, and I want to remind you to register WQBE.com to win a box of biscuits that's delivered to the workplace Monday mornings. 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

0: Capital Cities number one, and Miranda Lambert with us. Hey, I want to let you know, if you're on 79 coming to or from the game, or that's in progress on the interstate, I-79 south mile marker 125, we've got southbound closed with a crash, so do please be very careful. A lot of rain out there. I know we had a good bit of rain in Summersville, so Bigfoot's hiding. And you want to be careful out there. There's an awful lot of that going on. And you want to get social and join the conversation with us at WQBE. 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
2: Meteorologist Alan Archer looking at our mountain air forecast now. The latest high-resolution model suggesting that rains in association with the remains of Hurricane Isaias come ashore along the northwest Florida coast last night as a Category 2 hurricane. The leading edge of that rain moving into Charleston here by late morning, and then will continue on throughout the rest of the day, and really the rest of the weekend for that matter, with a fair weather system pushing out of Louisiana in our direction here beginning Monday. But for the day today, skies are going to be clouding over, and we see a 70% chance of late morning afternoon rain, high at 70, 100% rain tonight at 63, 100% rain tomorrow at 70, continues to taper down slowly Sunday night, and then Monday, barely a shower early in the day, followed by clearing at 77. But weekend rain totals of a good inch and a half, maybe even locally 2 inches are likely. I'm meteorologist Alan Archer at the weather station, 97.5 WQBE. After

0: today's country. Your 24 karat favorites, Ed reminding you, Football Friday Night Highlights. You can't miss Jason Murphy in the evenings. He's doing all the high school scores from around the valley, brought to you by GoMart. 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St. Albans Studio of Dance, where stars are made, and Valley Outdoors. Yeah, we got that. High school football all through the season. We're all fired up in the weekends, and we've got all the scores. And Jason, right here, 97.5 WQBE.
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2: ASIS leaves its calling card. I'm Daria Albinger. Fox News, at least four deaths are now blamed on what was once Hurricane Isaias. The first Atlantic hurricane of the year made landfall as a Category 2 storm along the Florida Panhandle. It's now a post-tropical cyclone, but it is still battering the southeast. Fox Weather's Brandi Campbell in Pensacola Beach, Florida, with more on the damage.
3: Overnight in Pensacola Beach, we had a 102-mile-per-hour wind gust recorded here in Pensacola. And so now we're seeing some of the aftermath, the damage of those strong winds. So there are a lot of trees that are down. We still have a massive issue with power outages, not just here, but generally across the southeast. Over 750,000 customers still out of power. Pensacola stated that they did have to respond to a house that was on fire. Of course, there were some accidents they had to respond to. And then there's a lot of structural damage.
2: State leaders across the Gulf are also warning consumers to look out for price gouging in the wake of the storm. Hurricane Simon has rapidly strengthened into a powerful Category 4 storm with maximum winds of 150 miles per hour. It's barreling toward Mexico's southwestern coast, where it's expected to make landfall early tomorrow. Forecasters are warning Simon will bring life-threatening flooding, devastating mudslides, and up to 30 inches of rain. Evacuations are underway. Businesses in the popular resort city of Puerto Vallarta are boarding up windows in preparation. A 10-year veteran of the Philadelphia Police Department is dead, and another one is hospitalized after an overnight shooting in West Philadelphia. 41-year-old officer Shane Sieber responding to a call when he and his partner were shot multiple times. The partner is in critical but stable conditions, and a suspect is in custody. 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

0: Luke Bryan, Capital City's number one. I want to remind you to mark your calendar. Monday, that's this coming Monday, Mountain State Mondays. We're going to be at Go Mart in Cabin Creek from noon till 2. You want to catch up with Jessie. She'll be there, and you're going to get a chance to win not only a couple of tickets to the game coming up, you're going to get a $50 Alumni Hall gift card and a $50 gift card from Go Mart, and that is going to be WVU's homecoming. So you are encouraged to stripe the stadium. Fans in even-numbered sections are wearing gold. The fans in odd-numbered sections are going to be wearing the blue. So don't forget to jump in and do that. And here comes John Morgan kicking off another No Talk Triple Play, 97.5 WQBE.
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6: Meteorologist Alan Archer looking at our mountain air forecast now. The latest high-resolution model suggesting that rains in association with the remains of Hurricane Isaias come ashore along the northwest Florida coast last night as a Category 2 hurricane. The leading edge of that rain moving into Charleston here by late morning, and then will continue on throughout the rest of the day, and really the rest of the weekend for that matter, with a fair weather system pushing out of Louisiana in our direction here beginning Monday. But for the day today, skies are going to be clouding over, and we see a 70% chance of late morning afternoon rain, high at 70, 100% rain tonight at 63, 100% rain tomorrow at 70, continues to taper down slowly Sunday night, and then Monday, barely a shower early in the day, followed by clearing at 77. But weekend rain totals of a good inch and a half, maybe even locally 2 inches are likely. I'm meteorologist Alan Archer at the weather station, 97.5 WQBE.

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0: Friday night, Under the Lights. 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Game of the week, that's going to be next Friday. Capital High School, the Chargers, boy, they're going to yell at me for that one. The Cougars are taking on the game at Spring Valley. We'll be there from 5 to 7 with kickoff at 7 at Laidley Field. 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It's high school football with Friday Night Under the Lights. 97.5 WQBE.
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1: Desaillies turns deadly. I'm Carmen Roberts, Fox News. A storm struck communities across the northern Gulf Coast last night, leaving at least four people dead in its wake, two in Florida, two in Alabama. Fox's Max Gordon is in Fort Walton Beach with more.
2: It's cleanup day here in Fort Walton Beach. There are piles of tree limbs and debris all along the roadways. All around us, you can hear the hum of chainsaws, of tractors as people are cleaning up. And in the air, you can smell pine trees that have snapped. You can kind of get that fresh tree scent. Now, a lot of fallen trees all over the place. And I'm standing next to a big one. Looks like this magnolia tree went down in the storm. We had between 4 to 7 inches of rain from Hurricane Isaias in some areas. The soil just got so waterlogged, and then we had those strong winds, and you got situations just like this. And unfortunately, the death toll from Isaias continues to climb. Now confirmed at two people in Alabama, two people here in Florida.
1: And emergency officials report several fatalities were caused by fallen trees, and another one was caused by carbon monoxide poisoning in an enclosed area. Several hundred thousand customers are still without power, about 600,000 at this hour. Tragedy in West Philadelphia, where a veteran police officer is shot and killed. His partner is fighting to recover after a deadly overnight ambush. And the Philadelphia mayor has this to say.
3: We can no longer act as if the laws we have on the books are enough to protect the Commonwealth, our city, the men and women who protect and serve us, and our citizens in particular.
1: Cheryl Parker. And police say a gunman ambushed the officers. 10-year veteran Shane Sieber, the father of two, was killed. America's listening to Fox News.
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0: Clay Walker on the Rabbit Station. 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

0: they can't see. Wrapping up another No Talk Triple Play. Oh, don't tell the boss. I think I snuck an extra one in there. Anyway, Al coming up with the weather right after this. 97.5 WQBE.
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7: Meteorologist Solomon Archer looking at our mountain air forecast now. The latest high-resolution model suggesting that rains in association with the remains of Hurricane Isaias come ashore along the northwest Florida coast last night as a Category 2 hurricane. The leading edge of that rain moving into Charleston here by late morning, and then will continue on throughout the rest of the day and really the rest of the weekend for that matter.

The fair weather system pushing out of Louisiana in our direction here beginning Monday. But for the day today, skies are going to be clouding over and we see a 70% chance of late morning afternoon rain, high at 70, 100% rain tonight at 63, 100% rain tomorrow at 70, continues to taper down slowly Sunday night, and then Monday, barely a shower early in the day, followed by clearing at 77. But weekend rain totals of a good inch and a half, maybe even locally 2 inches are likely. I'm meteorologist Alan Archer at the weather station, 97.5 WQBE.

0: Zac Brown Band. That's Goodbye in Her Eyes. That's off the Uncaged album, a great CD. Hey, it is Pumpkins and Pets Adopt-a-Thon. Clayton Holmes of South Charleston from noon till 2. That's going to be next Saturday. Free pet adoptions. 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
1: Isaias leaving death in its wake. I'm Daria Albinger, Fox News. The first Atlantic hurricane of the year is blamed for at least four deaths. What is now post-tropical cyclone Isaias made landfall overnight along the Florida Panhandle as a Category 2 hurricane. Fox Weather's Brandi Campbell has more from Pensacola Beach.
2: Overnight in Pensacola Beach, we had a 102-mile-per-hour wind gust recorded here in Pensacola. And so now we're seeing some of the aftermath, the damage of those strong winds. So there are a lot of trees that are down. We still have a massive issue with power outages, not just here, but generally across the southeast. Over 750,000 customers still out of power. Pensacola stated that they did have to respond to a house that was on fire. Of course, there were some accidents they had to respond to. And then there's a lot of structural damage.
1: Thousands of National Guard members have been deployed across the region to help first responders. An overnight ambush on two police officers in Philadelphia. One of them was killed. The other is fighting for his life. Here's Fox's CB Cotton.
3: The Philadelphia Police Commissioner says the fallen officer, Shane Sieber, was just 40 years old and a 10-year veteran of the department who leaves behind a wife, a 7-year-old, and a 3-year-old. Investigators say just after midnight on the 100 block of North 52nd Street in West Philly, officers were responding to a report of a person with a gun when they were ambushed. Other officers arrived to the scene and found

0: two officers wounded on a porch. Fallen Officer Sieber was one of them. Philadelphia police say he had been shot three times. His partner, 33 years old, was shot 12 times. Officers say the gunman ran from the scene and fired at more officers from a nearby alley. None were hurt. Investigators say the gunman then climbed a tree before eventually surrendering to a SWAT team.
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0: Rabbit, let me tell you how to do that, because he'll show up with pizza. 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That's with Jeff and the amazing Jesse. They're always in the morning. And the Rabbit delivers the pizza on Friday. So you definitely want to go register for that. 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

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Nah, I ain't drunk. 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
4: Meteorologist Sean Archer looking at our mountain air forecast now. The latest high-resolution model suggesting that rains in association with the remains of Hurricane Isaias come ashore along the northwest Florida coast last night as a Category 2 hurricane. The leading edge of that rain moving into Charleston here by late morning, and then will continue on throughout the rest of the day and really the rest of the weekend for that matter, with a fair weather system pushing out of Louisiana in our direction here beginning Monday. But for the day today, skies are going to be clouding over, and we see a 70% chance of late morning afternoon rain, high at 70, 100% rain tonight at 63, 100% rain tomorrow at 70, continues to taper down slowly Sunday night, and then Monday, barely a shower early in the day, followed by clearing at 77. But weekend rain totals of a good inch and a half, maybe even locally 2 inches are likely. I'm meteorologist Alan Archer at the weather station, 97.5 WQBE.

0: 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Friday night highlights with Jason Murphy. 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We've got all the scores. 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
2: 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Those are the friends. 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
2: Well, howdy, howdy, howdy, country music fans. Welcome back to another high-octane, neon-soaked edition of Retro Country USA. And I'm your weekly host, Big Steve Kelly, coming to you from the Kelly Ranch Studios. Today, we're hoping to get into the country music time machine. That's what we're going to do. And we're setting the dial straight for the year 1992. 1992. We're going to play 28 massive hits. We're all queued up, ready to go, packed full of chart facts, artist trivia, and enough fun to get you through the weekend. So let's kick things off with some line dancing, shall we? Here's Billy Ray.

0: couple of dance numbers back to back. Now that's how we kick things off here at Retro Country USA. I'm Big Steve, and if you want to continue to dance, well, let's make this one a slow dance. Here comes Garth with What's She Doing Now.
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0: 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And in January of 1992, grandmas everywhere were wiping away the tears after hearing this one on the radio. Love Me from Colin Ray.
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0: 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And after this break, lots more huge hits from 1992.
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today's inspiring, amazing redhead, Reba, on Retro Country USA. I'm Big Steve, and we're looking at some of the biggest hits of 1992 this weekend. And for Aaron Tippin, it was the year he got his very first number one song. Turn it up!

Alabama, reminding us to slow down and enjoy life. You've got it on Retro Country USA with Big Steve behind the microphone, and slowing down is just what we're going to do right here. Listen to this Grammy Award-winning Vince Gill song, I Still Believe in You.

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from 1992, and that was a year that he stacked up hits left and right. I'm Big Steve, and this guy was shot during a robbery while protecting a friend, for real. Happily, he recovered, released an album, and the title track went all the way to number one in January of 92. Here's Sticks and Stones from Tracy Lawrence.

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from the movie Pure Country, starring George Strait, I Cross My Heart on Retro Country USA. I'm Big Steve Kelly, and Doug Stone brought us a honky-tonk heartbreak anthem, a jukebox with a country song. Spent 2 weeks at the top spot, number one in March of 1992. Here's Doug Stone.

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1: The Commander-in-Chief is Campaigner-in-Chief. I'm Daria Albinger, Fox News. President Trump has been on the road most of the week, mainly in deep red states, to support candidates ahead of the midterm elections today. His travels took him to Tennessee to campaign for Senator Bill Hagerty.
2: The senators, there's some respected, some not respected, some okay. He's one of the most respected senators in Washington. And when we have problems, you can go to Bill Hagerty. This is a brilliant, great man. And you're lucky to have him.
1: He also stumped her Senator Marsha Blackburn, who's running for governor in a race that's getting increasingly tight. At least four deaths are blamed on what was once Hurricane Isaias. It's now a post-tropical cyclone. It made landfall overnight along the Florida Panhandle, a Category 2 storm. Fox Weather's Brandi Campbell with more from Pensacola Beach, Florida.
3: Overnight in Pensacola Beach, we had a 102-mile-per-hour wind gust recorded here in Pensacola. And so now we're seeing some of the aftermath, the damage of those strong winds. So there are a lot of trees that are down. We still have a massive issue with power outages, not just here, but generally across the southeast. Over 750,000 customers still out of power. Pensacola stated that they did have to respond to a house that was on fire. Of course, there were some accidents they had to respond to. And then there's a lot of structural damage.
1: Thousands of National Guard members have been deployed across the region to help first responders. Authorities in Saudi Arabia say an American is among the 12 people who were killed in a missile strike on Riyadh International Airport. More than 300 people were wounded. Iran-backed Houthi rebels have been claiming responsibility for the attacks, which have also resulted in some airlines stopping service to the airport for the time being. America's listening to Fox News.